A band that's going to be on that happy dad stage when it comes to the birthday bash. It's Big Sugar on Rock 95. The $100,000 question is, when's your next chance to be caller number 9? And I promise before 10 o'clock, maybe after the wild high in about an hour, your last chance of the day to join us. A band teasing that they're in studio. It's Blue Stones. Happy Cry on Barry's Rock Station. This is Rock 95.

0: Bluestone's Happy Cry. It's on Rock 95. Hey, it's Rachel. And I want to talk about Guelph, their homecoming, and the massive riot, the party that got out of hand, and how police had to show up, SWAT. There's videos, there's news of it up at Barry360.com. But homecoming got out of hand. Who would have thunk? And I get to offer a very unique perspective on this, because it was 2012 when Fanshawe College had a riot on St. Patrick's Day. In 2012, I was at Fanshawe College. And to be honest, it was exactly like this. The college saying they're very disappointed. The police saying they're going to look into it. But for the students, I can tell you, for the next year or two, if the name of the University of Guelph and that time is in their resume, employers may look at you and say, "Were you there?" And that's where, if the answer is yes, or if the answer is no, the answer is always no.
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0: Jam, it's Black on Rocket 95, a band that we thought was complete again after Matt Cameron, their drummer, after 27 years, decided, you know what, I'm good, I'm done, thank you very much. And then they performed the Ohana Festival over the weekend. We found out that Abe, Paul McCartney's drummer, was with them. And we thought maybe, just maybe, Abe was hired. Nope. They sent out a thank you note to Paul McCartney himself saying, thanks for letting us borrow your drummer. So who is the new percussionist behind one of the biggest grunge bands on the face of this planet? Still don't know.
1: So you're craving classic deli and need a fix. 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And it may not come back. Swing on in to Mr. Sub, yours since 68.
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0: Ryan Adams, it's somebody on Rock 95. Hey, Barry Colts are in action tomorrow night. Take you on Niagara. The puck drop at 7 o'clock if you want something to go check out. Hey, out to the Rock 95 Weather Center. And to let you know, rain is the story. Tonight, we're going to be seeing showers with a low of 16. For your Thursday, more rain, 5 to 10 millimeters expected. Going to be warm, though. Humidex going to make it feel like 26 tomorrow. And right now in Barry, we're sitting at 17 degrees.
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0: Once upon a time, there were two neighbors. They'd lived beside each other forever. They traded things, helped each other out, shared the occasional beer. They were good neighbors. Then, one day, one neighbor woke up grumpy and announced,
1: "From now on, every deal is gonna cost you bigly."
0: The other neighbor paused. "Really?"
1: "Yep."
0: "Huh." So he went home, opened the fridge, and cracked a local beer and thought, "Maybe I've been doing a little too much shopping next door." So he started checking the labels. And do you know what? It turns out we make some pretty great stuff ourselves. Better yet, the money he spent helped keep his friends working, local businesses open, and his own community strong. No shouting, no arguing. Just a polite Canadian, "Thanks anyway. I think I'll buy mine over here."
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3: 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They want you to move our trailer.
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Culture Cult, Don't Fear the Reaper. It's Rock 95. Hey, it's Rachel. And around 10 minutes away, it'll be your last chance of the day to be caller 9. 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Your cue to call in just a few for the birthday bash. 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

0: That is The Wild High on Rock 95. And when it comes to the birthday bash, some are there for the awesome show where, you know, The Wild High is going to be on that happy dad stage. Or maybe it's the prizes like that plug and play hot tub from Curse Splash. The one of five flights for two anywhere that Porter Airline goes. We have $5,000 in free gas and so much more. And here it is, your last chance of the day.
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0: Skinner, it's Freebird on Rock 95. Happy birthday bash season, ladies and gentlemen. Joining us for the biggest birthday party in Barrie with Big Sugar, Transcanada, Hyman, the Wild High. The only way in is to win. Curtis, if you were to join us for the birthday bash, who are you bringing along?
1: I'll bring my better half.
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0: Headline, semi-charm life is on Barry's Rock Station, Rock 95. Hey, it's Rachel, and boy, oh boy, it's going to be a good time to buy a guitar for that one lover of Christmas. Getting ahead of myself, maybe, because Rick Nielsen, the guitarist for Cheap Trick, he is clearing out his collection. I guess he's hit that point in retirement where he's probably not taking to the stage again, so why not? Why not get rid of over 18 different guitars? And there's two that are estimated to go for a pretty penny, including his custom five-neck guitar. You heard me. Not one, not two, not three, five-neck guitar set to go for around $200,000. And you'd think a guitar with five necks looking really awesome, that'd be the most valuable. No, they're actually saying that a stage-played 1975 Hanmer Standard guitar going for $300,000. At least that's what they're aiming for. Still cannot touch the $12 million Jerry Garcia guitar, though.
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0: tonight on Rock 95. Earlier this week, commemorating their lead singer, Brad, who passed away earlier this year. Would have been his birthday a few days ago, saying, "We miss you more than words can say. There isn't a day that goes by that we don't think about you and everything we shared." Let's go to the Rock 95 Weather Center and let you know that for the next little bit, precipitation is the story. Tonight, expect some rain with a low of 16. For your Thursday, expect another 5 to 10 millimeters of rain. Humidex to make it feel like 26 tomorrow. And right now, Barrie feels like 17 degrees.
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0: And Sonatus Blimes on Rock 95. Hey, it's Rachel. We got Nirvana around the corner. In the apartment where Kurt Cobain sat and wrote Nevermind, that entire album where he got the most creative, is now up on Airbnb for $250 to $300 a night over in Olympia, Washington. 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

0: can't stop the spirits when they need you. This life is more than just a read-through.
1: The Chili's can't stop. It's Rock 95. And if I were to sit you down and ask you, what is the greatest TV show of the 21st century? I mean, from the 2000s up. What is your answer? Because me goes, there's a lot. Well, New York Times, they have picked out at least a few. In fact, they have listed 100. Top five are Fleabag, Succession is at number four, Mad Men at number three, number two is The Wire, and number one, I feel like for anybody, no surprise, is actually Breaking Bad. But in my mind, the person who's putting this list together is far classier than you and I, a little more hoity-toity. And that's why I feel like these very dramatic, business-centered, even maybe New York-centered shows are at the top. And here I am being like, yeah, Letterkenny, got Schitt's Creek, it's not bad.
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0: Arkell's Years in the Making on Rock 95. Hey, it's Rachel, and hey, another chance to win your way into the Rock 95 Birthday Bash is actually next Thursday, October 8th. We're bringing back the turkey drop, ladies and gentlemen. Drop off a bird, get a ballot to join us for the bash. You also help the Berry Food Bank. And because we spotted four live turkeys in the parking lot earlier today, over in our Facebook comments, someone's asking, hey, what if I happen to bring a live turkey by the turkey drop? If it's on a leash and it's a pet named Terry the Turkey, by all means, bring Terry by. But if you're like, I'm going to bring a live turkey to donate to the food bank, thank you. But no thank you. For the love of God, no thank you. From the Rock 95 Weather Center, some rain tonight with a low of 16. And for your Thursday, more showers, 5 to 10 millimeters for tomorrow with a high of 26 with that Humidex.
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after the Foo Fighters. I've got a bone to pick with AC/DC and the Foo Fighters, but let's be real, it's the concert promoters behind it all. That's a few minutes away right now. 3 days grace. 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

0: window. It is Rock 95, and I got a bone to pick with the promoters or the schedulers of this AC/DC tour. Because you might have remembered, hey, our place got hit by a tornado. Rogers Stadium taken out. AC/DC canceling the show entirely. There was actually a show south of us on the east coast of the states where, due to weather, the show got canceled. But they got a rescheduled date, and guess what? The Foo Fighters are opening for AC/DC at this one random show south of us, pretty close. And here I am, just being a grumpy bear, because AC/DC didn't reschedule ours. But their excuse is that they couldn't find a venue big enough to have everybody. And they did all these refunds. I'm just saying, AC/DC needs to reschedule a date for us and bring Foo, because it is unfair.
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0: Health. It's Barry's Rock Station, Rock 95. And from the Weather Center, some rain tonight, low of 16. And for your Thursday, more showers, 5 to 10 millimeters expected, but going to be kind of warm. Humidex making it feel like 26 for the first day of October.
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I said you look so fine that I really want to make you mine. 4, 5, 6, come on and get your kicks. 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

0: I'm Sawyer. 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Hey, it's Rachel. Getting out of your hair. I'll be back for you tomorrow, giving you another chance to win your way into the birthday bash. 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
2: And Prince Harry was actually down the road in Cookstown the other day. 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So I guess he was kind of like in our airspace.
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2: 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For Sunnybrook and the True Patriot Love Foundation. But yeah, he was just down the road.
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0: When you're sick of the infomercials, there's the overnight on Rock 95. After you ask your smart speaker, do you believe in aliens?
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keeping you rocking all night. 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The Overnight on Rock 95. Remember those kids in school that used to shout funny stuff from the back of the class? 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
1: Right, Prince Harry was actually down the road in Cookstown the other day. That's right, the Prince Harry jumping out of an airplane. So I guess he was kind of like in our airspace.
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0: Good morning, 1st of October. It's a Thursday, and we're expecting a fair amount of shower activity today. Throughout this evening as well, the temperature will be fine, though. 21 degrees. Tomorrow clears up with some sunshine to dry things. Currently 16 in Barrie as we get a look at the roads with traffic first before we hit a Rock 95 news update. Let's check in. Here's MJ.
1: Things aren't looking good this morning on the 400 between Barrie and the Holland Marsh. Traveling down towards Toronto, no issues for you there. And over on the 404, Newmarket down to Markham, that's in good shape. On 89 to Alliston, not hearing of any problems. And 27 to Elmvale, 92 on the way to Wasaga. So far, you're in good shape there. I'm MJ. More traffic in minutes on Rock 95.
0: 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And Dan Blakely.
2: Good morning. Here's what Barrie's talking about. Former Barrie Mayor Janice Laking being remembered not just as a great politician, but an amazing teacher and guidance counselor. Someone who always had time to listen and offer guidance, and whose leadership and dedication left a profound impact on the community. Laking died this week at age 97. She was first elected to council in 1978, elected mayor in 1988, serving in that capacity until 2000. She told Barrie 360 in a 2018 interview that her success as leader came down to three specific skills: being a good mediator, a good negotiator, and being able to balance competing interests and personalities to get the job done. More success stories from Youth Haven in Barrie, where two youths have started college, two more have begun high school, and two more have found jobs. Youth Haven is a nonprofit organization that supports youth experiencing homelessness, unsafe living situations, or other serious life challenges. Minimum wage in Ontario went up 35 cents today to $17.95 an hour. Canadian astronaut Joshua Kutrick will blast off for the International Space Station at 11:10 this morning. He'll be taking part in some long-term Canadian research projects and documenting new science around how the human body responds to space travel. It's a six-month mission. Just four people left in the running to lead Ontario's Liberal Party. Eric Lombardi ended his campaign yesterday, says he knew running as a young, unelected candidate would be a tough sell, and that he did not have enough confidence in fundraising to reach the end without taking on debt. He's endorsed Lee Fairclough, whom he calls substantive and pragmatic. Your tip could be today's top story. Text Barrie 360 at 705-797-1111. Leafs hung on for a 2-1 win over the Islanders. Cowan and Sissons, the goal-getters. Stolarz made 26 saves for the win. Yankees, White Sox, and Padres have made it out of the wild card round. Phillies forced the issue with Atlanta with a 4-3 10-inning victory last night. They'll decide the series tonight. Barrie Colts host the Ice Dogs tonight. Wet and warm today. The forecast in 30.
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2: Showers today, 5 to 10 millimeters, high 21, Humidex near 26. Showers tonight, another 10 to 15 millimeters, low to 13. Clearing near noon tomorrow, high 18. 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

0: Barry's Rock Station, Rock 95. You got to lose. Black Keys, 541 in the Rock 95 Morning Crew. Good morning. It's Craig, Brian, and MJ. 21 degrees. We have showers all day today and tonight as well. More rain coming in for tonight than today. It could be sporadic throughout your day today. 21 degrees as the high. It's currently 16 in Barry. Have you guys ever walked through a store and you needed a product that didn't exist yet?
1: I'm sure there's been occasions.
0: Yeah, and you think to yourself, boy, why didn't somebody create this? I would really, really
2: go for it.
0: This right now. I just went to the grocery store to get a few things, and one of the things I thought I needed, I had a few hot dogs left over, and I thought, I'll just get some hot dog buns. But I only have a few, and I'm like a full pack. Mm-hmm. And then I also have a couple hamburgers. I'm thinking, boy, wouldn't it be great if somebody sold a package of mixed hamburgers and hot dog buns?
2: You spoke about this before. You've wanted this in the past.
0: The one thing I always pushed for was hot dogs and hot dog buns to come in the same size package. So if you get 12 hot dogs, you get 12 buns.
2: Right.
1: Yeah.
0: There are some, but they're very hard to find.
1: Yeah, you really have to look through, pick through the bread stack, don't you, to find it.
0: Otherwise, I wouldn't have these leftover hot dogs. I wouldn't have a problem to begin with.
2: And buns are so cheap and everything, and you feel like, well, I got to use them up.
0: Yeah, exactly.
2: I better go buy hot dogs.
0: Yeah, we use them for garlic bread if we don't use them for hot dogs.
1: Yeah, we've done that too, or like stick them in the freezer and then we'll use them eventually.
2: 100%.
1: Or something like that.
0: But I thought to myself, boy, if you had a mixed bag of hot dogs, and how many times you've been at a party too? And somebody said, who wants a hot dog and who wants a hamburger? I'll have one of each.
1: Yeah.
0: Get a pack that has both of them in there.
1: Exactly. No, never been or even for a family like you guys or whatever. Like, some are going to want this, some are going to want that.
0: I know.
1: Steve Martin does a really good hot dog bun thing in the movie Father of the Bride. He loses his mind in a grocery store about, you know, the whole bad ratio of hot dog buns kind of thing.
0: Did he?
1: Yeah. Oh, yeah.
0: It's
2: right up your alley. Yeah.
0: I feel like he's speaking my language.
1: He said the hot dog guy and the bun guy got together and said, hey, let's screw over the people.
0: Anyway, I'm sitting on $1 million idea if anybody wants to.
1: I think you should definitely get a combo there.
0: Fund me if you can.
2: I'd love to see you go on Dragon's Den and pitch it. You feast your eyes.
1: He's like, do you have a recipe for buns? No.
2: No, I didn't make either of them. It's just you have attached a bigger bag. But this is what it's capable of. So what's the product? A big bag?
0: I can just hear one of them say, you think nobody's thought of this before? All right, let's look at the roads. 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Here's MJ.
1: As you make your run down the 400, things are running smoothly between Coldwater to Barrie down to the GTA. No major issues spotted for you there. And over on the 404, Newmarket down to the Markham area, that's in good shape as well. 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

0: Barry's Rock Station, Rock 95, Bloody Well Right, Super Tramp. 21 degrees, showers are at the day-to-day tonight as well. We'll dip down to 13, currently 16. A news update coming up for you. That happens at 6 o'clock with Dan Blakely. What's going on this morning?
1: Tributes pouring in for former Barrie Mayor Janice Laking, who died this week. And more youths have got their lives turned around with the help of Youth Haven and Barrie. Those stories and more, top of the hour.
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0: All right, a news update coming up in just a moment as we look at the roads with traffic first. And here's MJ.
1: No major issues holding you back right now as you make your way down the 400 between Coldwater and Barrie and down to the GTA. Over on the 404 New Market to the Markham area, trouble-free so far. Highway 11, no delays between Orillia and Barrie. And over on 27 to Elmvale, 26 to Stayner, you're off to a good run there. 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I'm MJ. More traffic in minutes on Rock 95.
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2: Good morning. Here's what Barrie's talking about. Tributes pouring in for former Barrie Mayor Janice Laking, who died this week at age 97, leaving behind a legacy that is woven into the fabric of the city. Former students and colleagues remembering her not just as a politician, but as a teacher who changed lives. As mayor, she helped bring GO Transit rail service to Barrie, championed the McLaren Art Center's move downtown, and played a key role in the creation of Victoria Village. Before politics, Laking spent nearly three decades teaching at Barrie North Collegiate, where many remember her as a mentor who always had time to listen and offer guidance. In a 2018 interview with Barrie 360, she said successful leadership comes from being a good mediator, a good negotiator, and balancing competing interests. Flags in the city are at half-mast in her honor. Care is now closer to home for survivors of sexual assault and intimate partner violence in Barrie. Orillia Soldiers Memorial Hospital has expanded its Sexual Assault and Domestic Violence Treatment Center to RVH.
3: There was an issue for a sizable portion of our clients, which is about 50% of our clients coming from the Barrie area. And so we came together to see what could be done to bring some care closer to home for this population in the Barrie area.
2: Program manager Robin Wanner says specialized nurses will provide forensic evidence collection, medical treatment, counseling, and follow-up care. We have more with her on this week's What Barrie's Talking About podcast, available from streaming services and at Barrie360.com. Youth Haven and Barrie getting the job done. Two youths have moved into transitional housing and have started college. Two others have been started high school. Two more have found jobs. And there's more. One youth celebrating 11 days of sobriety. Another has been smoke-free for 12 days. Youth Haven, a nonprofit organization supporting youth experiencing homelessness, unsafe living situations, or other serious life challenges. Minimum wage in Ontario went up today, 35 cents an hour to $17.95, third highest in the country behind the Yukon and BC. International Trade Minister Sidhu is expected to speak with U.S. Trade Rep Jameson Greer during this week's G20 Trade Ministers meeting in Wisconsin. A specific time and format for the conversation has not been set. See it, shoot it, share your news on the Barrie 360 text line 705-797-1111. Sissons and Cowan got the goals. Stolarz came up one shot shy of a shutout. Leafs edged the Islanders 2-1 for their first win of the season. Just one baseball wild card series to be settled. The Phillies stayed alive with a 10-inning victory last night over the Braves. They'll decide things tonight. Yankees, White Sox, and Padres advanced last night. The Barrie Colts are home tonight to face the Ice Dogs. Humidity returns today. The forecast in 30.
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2: Showers today, 5 to 10 millimeters, high 21. Humidex could get to 26. More showers tonight, another 10 to 15 millimeters expected, low to 13. Clearing by noon tomorrow, high 18. 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

0: Jersey's Rock Station, Rock 95 and War Low Riders, 607 and the Rock 95 Morning Crew. Good morning. It's Craig, Brian, and MJ. 21 degrees. We have showers starting up today, continuing tonight, and we'll get to 13 for later on this evening. Then we got a stretch of sunshine coming in for tomorrow and into the weekend as well. It's 16 right now in Barrie. All right, a former Barrie mayor has passed away, Janice Laking, who served as mayor from 1988 to 2000, has died at the age of 97.
1: Saw that. Great yes. run as mayor.
0: Mm-hmm. Absolutely. I've never met Janice before. She was obviously mayor before my time being here in Barrie, but did a lot of great things. I was reading up on her. Very instrumental in introducing Go Service coming to Barrie from Toronto, which is certainly a huge step. She did some great work relocating the McLaren Arts Centers, the development of the Barrie Public Library as well. So, and by all accounts, just a really sweet lady. So there are more details on her life and career. You can check it out at Barrie360.com. Bed, Bath, and Beyond is coming back. Not sure if you guys were Bed Bath & Beyond people.
1: I remember when it left.
2: It popped in every now and then.
0: Yeah. 2023 is when they closed their last store. So they're back online for now. So that you can shop as of right now, too, if you wanted to go online and shop. But the good news is they are planning some brick-and-mortar stores for 2027. The Bed Bath & Beyond location was in Park Place, I do believe.
2: It was, yeah.
1: I'd love them to go right back.
2: Like in the same spot.
0: Yeah, why not?
1: It'd be funny.
2: Boot out whoever's there now. Excuse me?
1: We're back. Okay?
0: Isn't it the pet store? Isn't there a pet store there or something like that?
1: Right. Yeah, yeah. The hockey like store.
0: That. Is it the hockey one?
2: Yeah.
0: You didn't want to
2: like
0: kick
2: that.
0: All those pets out on the street.
2: No. Yeah. The thing is with that place, it was such a maze to get through. Like if it's what you wanted was on the other end, but you got to go through it.
0: It feels like a very domesticated store, though, right?
2: It was a lot. It was domesticated times a trillion.
0: Yeah.
2: This is
0: what you did.
2: Yeah.
0: As a couple.
2: A nice little Saturday. Totally.
0: Get your cozies and your sheets and whatever.
1: Anyway, you guys missed it then, eh?
0: I did miss it. Yeah. I didn't mind it. I thought it was all right.
2: The curtains, I legit didn't know where to look.
0: Yeah. I'm just always fascinated about why we'll work today and not in 2023. Like, what are they doing?
2: Maybe oversaturation. There's just a couple here and there.
0: That would probably be the way to go.
2: Yeah.
0: But I don't know if that's going to be the answer.
2: True.
0: A roller coaster in Six Flags LA has been retired due to pending lawsuits.
1: Oh.
0: The lawsuits are alleging serious brain damage.
2: Whoa!
0: Yeah, the ride has been up 20 years. They just settled a wrongful death lawsuit with this ride. And then now three more lawsuits centered around brain damage were filed last week. And it doesn't stop there. Apparently, more than 100 people have claimed brain injury while riding this roller coaster. So more lawsuits could be pending.
1: Say the name of it.
0: X2. Look it up. It is an insane-looking roller coaster. All sorts of twists and turns. And it's nothing you've ever seen before. They've passed many safety inspections.
2: Okay.
0: But as far as jostling your head around and doing damage. It can't be good, right?
2: No.
0: So, yeah.
2: There is one roller coaster in Edmonton that I went on once, and it was the only time because I did not feel right.
0: Was this in the mall?
2: Yeah, it was just in the mall. Yeah,
0: really?
2: Yeah. And
1: that's the attention we wanted.
2: Yeah.
1: It was inside. Go on.
0: You mean right after that you went to Bed Bath & Beyond and were sick?
2: That's right.
0: Got something for me to throw up in?
2: I threw up in the cleaning aisle. It was perfect.
0: All right, let's look at the roads with traffic first now, MJ.
3: Looks good this morning on the major routes as the 400 between Barrie and the GTA. You're off to a good run. And over on the 404, Newmarket down to the Markham area, that's in good shape too. Meanwhile, on 26 to Stainer and to Collingwood, over on 90 to Angus and 92 on the way to Wasaga, so far everything is pretty quiet. 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

0: that have to be spread out over a couple days, right?
1: Yeah. So 42% in a recent survey said that now's the time. Mm. So we're okay now. Between October, first of all, do what you do.
0: Mm-hmm.
1: You know, who cares what a survey says?
2: Yeah, my neighborhood, they've been doing it 3 weeks ago.
1: Exactly.
0: Be happy. Put up the pumpkin. Do it.
1: So between October 1st and 15th, 42% said that is the time. 18% say a little closer, so anywhere from the 16th to the 30th. 16% go a little earlier than that. So anyway, between Labor Day and September 30th, which was where my wife kind of slides into in that category.
0: Yeah, that's right.
1: She's still not fully up. I don't know if she's going to be fully up this weekend, but she's trickling it out, and it's probably about 80% done.
0: She knows she's not fully up.
1: Yeah.
0: To the normal bystander walking by, seeing this incredible house, you're done. Like, it looks like you're done.
1: Probably. There's a couple things she needs to move. I guess. 3% say do it on Halloween.
0: Oh, no.
1: I have somebody in my neighborhood that does that.
2: And they
1: do a pretty good job of their Halloween decorations, I will say. They're on the corner, and there's nothing there. And then I watch them come home at like 5 o'clock, get ready for Halloween, and everything just goes on the lawn, all the stuff they have. Really? And they give away great candy too. They give away full-size chocolate bars and cans of pop and all and bags of, like, just great stuff. And they do it up really nice, and you go there, and then I think they tear it down the very next day.
2: Just a little last minute.
1: It's just the last minute. I don't know whether they want
0: to. It's like a little Halloween pop-up, and that's it.
1: I guess. I mean, you can't mow the lawn with Halloween decorations. Maybe there's the reasoning right there.
2: That is a bit of it.
1: Yeah.
2: Mm. Honestly.
1: Which I'm fine with.
0: I'm totally fine with.
2: You know? We got one or two left, I would say. Yeah. Hey, I got a website for you guys.
1: Okay.
2: OntarioHaunts.com. I was sent this the other day, so people can register throughout, obviously, the entire province, but you can zoom in on Barrie and the surrounding areas, and then it tells you the exact spots to check out.
1: Okay. Cool. Interesting.
2: I asked you if it's a walkthrough as well, by the way.
1: Right.
2: The walkthrough is nuts. That was not a thing when I was a kid.
1: Well, I had a couple.
2: Like, it was not at
1: all.
2: And
1: I had a couple where you had to actually walk through it to get the candy on the other side.
0: That's awesome.
1: Yeah. So it was like candy apples, too. It was like good stuff.
2: Candy apples?
1: Yeah, which you can't do anymore. You cannot do
2: anymore.
1: But back in that day, it was fine. And yeah, you had to walk through the haunted house to get to the candy apples. I asked my wife, because you asked me, MJ, if she was going to register for something like this where people can, and she doesn't think she's worthy enough.
0: No, she is.
2: You know what?
0: She's
2: registered.
0: She totally is.
1: You did it, huh? Attaboy, right.
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1: A good start to the drive on the 400 from Coldwater to Barrie. We do have a little bit of volume, though, as you're approaching King already, but it does ease up quickly. No problems over on the 404 between Newmarket down to the Markham area, while 92 to Wasaga looks good, and 27 to Elmvale, 89 to Alliston, off to a good run there. Tandoori, curries, and more. 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I'm MJ. More traffic in minutes on Rock 95.
0: 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Here's a Rock 95 News update. 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Here's Dan Blakely.
2: Good morning. Here's what Barrie's talking about. Friends, former students, and community leaders are remembering former teacher and Barrie Mayor Janice Laking as a tireless builder of the city and a trusted mentor. Brad Dibble, a former student who returned to Barrie to begin a cardiology practice, says Laking was one of three references on his medical school application that she never missed a chance to offer support and guidance. Laking taught at Barrie North Collegiate from 1960 to 1988 before being elected to council and then served 12 years as mayor. Her accomplishments include helping secure the rail corridor that paved the way for GO train service and supporting major community projects across the city. Laking told Barrie 360 in 2018 that she had no regrets, saying when things don't go your way, you just have to turn the page. Laking died this week at age 97. Picked them up, brushed them off, and helped guide them down a different road. Youth Haven and Barrie celebrating two youths who have started college, two others attending high school, and two more who have found jobs. Youth Haven, a nonprofit organization that supports youth experiencing homelessness, unsafe living situations, or other serious challenges. The 8th edition of Barrie's Raw and Reflective Calendar now available, raising money and awareness for cancer support through Gilda's Club, Simcoe Muskoka. Creator Sharon Smith says this year's theme is Evolve.
3: It's about change and looking at the change that everybody goes through, myself included. The biggest impact on my evolution was understanding how many people were affected by cancer and just the staggering number of people offering to be models.
2: Over the years, the cheeky black and white calendar featuring local volunteers sharing deeply personal stories and artistic implied nude photos has raised more than $140,000. 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Minimum wage in Ontario rose 35 cents an hour today to $17.95, third highest in the land. Yukon tops out at $18.51. BC next at 1825. Your Eyes on the Street could be our next headline. Text your tip to 705-797-1111. Leafs edged the Islanders 2-1 last night. Goals by Easton Cowan and Colton Sissons. Saves, 26 of them, by Anthony Stolarz. A homer in the 10th, then a successful ABS challenge for the final out gave the Phillies the win and a tie in their wild card series with Atlanta. They'll decide who moves on tonight. The White Sox, Yankees, and Padres move on with wins last night. Barrie Colts are back in action tonight, hosting Niagara. Showers today, some humidity too, the forecast in 30.
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2: Showers today could get 5 to 10 millimeters, high of 21. Humidex might get to 26. Showers tonight, another 10 to 15 millimeters expected, low 13. Clearing out by noon tomorrow, high 18. 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

0: Barry's Rock Station, Rock 95, Pink Floyd and Run Like Hell, 6:38 in the Rock 95 Morning Crew. Good morning. It's Craig, Brian, and MJ with 21 degrees, chance of showers. And they continue tonight with 13 degrees, currently 16 in Barry. Your chance to get into the birthday bash? Several chances today. We will have an opportunity coming up for you before 7 o'clock. Listen for the cue to call. Daily Dirt is on the way with MJ.
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1: Things are going to slow down on the 400 southbound a little bit as you're approaching King Road. Doesn't look like it lasts too long, though. It quickly eases away and trouble-free down to the GTA. While Highway 11, no problems from Barrie up to Orillia and to Gravenhurst. Meanwhile, on 92 on the way to Wasaga, that's in good shape. 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I'm MJ. More traffic in minutes on Rock 95.
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8: Sylvester Stallone wants to make right what has long been a thorn in the side of Rocky franchise fans. Rocky 5. Most agree this film is the worst in the batch, but Stallone, who plays Rocky, plans to make it right by going back to the cutting room floor and re-editing the film, which was released, by the way, in 1990. So as a result of this, he will have to call in an archivist, but it can be done. He said that he and Amazon MGM have been in talks for him to re-edit it because he calls it a thorn in his soul. He said, I mean, the music. I wasn't using enough Bill Conti. I was using hip-hop. Now, Conti was the composer who made a large amount of the previous film music in the Rocky films, right? And so we know, like, the classic scores or whatever. So can this be done? I don't know. How would you change the ending completely?
0: I wouldn't. I'd say, you know, let's write it off. It It sucks. There's no way. That's all it is.
16: What's done is done.
0: Yeah. It's done is done.
8: And yeah. It seems like we've largely forgiven it because Rocky Balboa came out like something like 15, 16 years later, yeah. And we were all in on that.
0: Creed, it bounced back. It bounced back.
8: It's okay. I mean, what's going to be the Stallone cut? Yeah.
0: Like, he didn't even box in it. He fought in the street, if you remember.
8: That's right.
0: Like, you know, it was stupid. It was a stupid concept. Fight. He had Tommy Douglas, who, you know, rest in peace, but, you know, he wasn't the greatest actor either. So.
8: One of my earliest school memories is, I think it was in grade one or two, and it was like on a Monday, and I'm sitting in class, and a boy next to me is like, I went to go see the Rocky movie at the movies this weekend. I'm like, oh, so did I. The kid's like, yeah, it sucked. And I was like, yeah, it did. I was like, a bunch of little, like, six-year-olds. And
0: just trying to impress a boy, were you?
16: Yeah, I saw it too.
8: I did. I wasn't lying. A month before her passing, Dolly Parton filmed a commercial for her new coffee brand called Cup of Ambition, which is obviously the perfect name for this. The commercial was released yesterday posthumously, and it's a cute 9-to-5 theme as she's sitting on a desk doing her stuff while drinking her coffee as the song plays in the background. Now, last week we heard that she performed on U2's latest album, and so I think over the next couple of months, maybe even years, we're going to see a lot more of her work coming out because she was apparently working up until, you know, just before she passed,
0: right.
8: Like a month before she passed. She was a workhorse. So she's just, I think we're just going to constantly be seeing things. But if you want to see the video, it's super cute. Perfect Dolly. It's up on Rock 95 on our Facebook page.
0: Yeah, there's always a lot of, like, what's Prince got? Like 200 songs that are just sitting
16: right.
0: in a vault
8: yeah,
0: or whatever.
8: That's
0: that,
8: right.
16: And they constantly are teasing that they're coming out one by one. I saw Dolly Parton did a time capsule.
0: Oh, did she?
16: Yeah.
0: Oh, interesting.
16: So there's a song that'll come out in, I don't know, 26.
8: Oh, that's right. It's like hidden somewhere in Dollywood or something like that, isn't it?
16: Whatever,
8: she'll always put.
0: She should read. She should have redid like 9-to-5 to be a little more modern. 9-to-5, and then back in at 8 and work a few more hours.
8: All right, Kiefer Sutherland wants to bring back his television character, the indestructible Jack Bauer from the show 24. Recently, he said he and the show's writer have been working together, and they've got a really good idea, a legit good story in place. He says, I want it done soon because no one wants to see an old Jack Bauer limping around. The holdup, however, is due to the fact that the studio that now owns it, it's corporate ownership, right, which changes hands constantly, and the studio that owns it has no real attachment to it. So he's like, I think they just don't care.
0: Yeah. There's a show that when we had the list last week or earlier this week of the top shows, that wasn't on there.
16: Mm. 24. Yeah.
0: That is interesting that is not on there because that was extremely popular.
16: Yeah, how long did it run for?
0: 9 years.
16: It
0: started in 2001, so it did qualify.
8: Yeah.
0: So it didn't start in the 90s. And it was
8: a
0: concept that really hadn't been done at that point. You know,
16: yeah,
0: full,
16: but if you
0: full put season
16: it head,
0: was a day.
16: Put it head to head with the great...
0: bacon show.
16: Bacon cook-off.
0: You see took what comes up the spot number 76, all right?
8: I'm MJ. That's your Daily Dirt on Rock 95.
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0: Barry's Rock Station, Rock 95, Ain't No Rest for the Wicked with Cage the Elephant, 650 with the Rock 95 Morning Crew. Good morning. It's Craig, Brian, and MJ as we get you all set up with more Birthday Bash passes along throughout the day, including a bonus opportunity later on. You're going to catch me live on location. I'm going to be at Park Place later today. So this is where you swing by and fill out an opportunity to get Birthday Bash passes. We have Hometown Heroes Night tonight. So this is in front of X-Play. Mm-hmm. Barry Baycats are going to be there. Barry Fire, Barry Police. They usually have some superheroes walking around. Canadian Brew House will be there as well, serving up $2 hot dogs in support of Youth Reach. So
1: it's a bunch of strong people there, and then you.
0: And then me showing up and just taking the odds down, taking the ratio out. It's a lot of fun, and I'll be there starting at 4 o'clock, so you have a three-hour window. The event itself starts at 5. I'll be there from 4 to 7, so make sure you come by and get your bonus opportunity to get into the Rock 95 Birthday Bash. In the meantime, we got a regular way to get in. Rock 95, who's this?
2: This is Nick.
0: Nick, you're caller 9.
2: No way. Yeah. 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
0: Nick sounds like he wants the party to happen tonight.
2: Oh, I can't wait to party. That's so nice. Thank you.
0: We got a big one lined up for you. Congratulations. 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
2: Right on.
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0: All right, we got an update for you coming up in just a moment. 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
1: Looking really good over on E400 this morning from Coldwater down to Barry and to the Holland Marsh. It is going to start to slow down, though, the closer you get to the GTA from Finch to the 401. We've got some delays throughout there. Southbound 404 moving a bit slowly between Davis and St. John's Side Road. No issues over on 11 from Orillia to Barry on 92 to Wasaga, 27 to Elmvale. That looks good, too. 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I'm MJ. More traffic in minutes on Rock 95.
0: For the Barrie 360 Newsroom, here's a Rock 95 News update brought to you by St. Ange Recreation Barrie. We have nothing you need, but everything you want. Here's Dan Blakely.
2: Good morning. Here's what Barrie's talking about. Former Barrie Mayor Janice Laking being remembered not just as a great politician, but an amazing teacher and a guidance counselor, someone who always had time to listen and offer guidance, and whose leadership and dedication left a profound impact on the community. Laking died this week at age 97. She was first elected to council in 1978, elected mayor in 1988, serving in that capacity until 2000. She told Barrie 360 in a 2018 interview that her success as a leader came down to three specific skills: being a good mediator, a good negotiator, and being able to balance competing interests and personalities to get the job done. More success stories from Youth Haven in Barrie, where two youths have started college, two more have begun high school, and two more have found jobs. Youth Haven, a nonprofit organization that supports youth experiencing homelessness, unsafe living situations, or other serious life challenges. Minimum wage in Ontario went up 35 cents today to $17.95 an hour. Canadian astronaut Joshua Kutrick will blast off for the International Space Station at 11:10 this morning. He'll be taking part in some long-term Canadian research projects and documenting new science around how the human body responds to space travel. It's a six-month mission. Just four people left in the running to lead Ontario's Liberal Party. Eric Lombardi ended his campaign yesterday, saying he knew running as a young, unelected candidate would be a tough sell, and that he did not have enough confidence in fundraising to reach the end without taking on debt. Big moment, local buzz. We want to hear about it. Text Barrie 360 at 705-797-1111. Leafs hung on for a 2-1 win over the Islanders. Cowan and Sissons, the goal-getters. Stolarz made 26 saves for the win. The Yankees, White Sox, and Padres have made it out of the wild card round. Phillies forced the issue with Atlanta with a 4-3 victory in 10 innings last night. They'll decide that series tonight. Barrie Colts host the Ice Dogs tonight. Wet and warm today, the forecast in 30.
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2: Showers today, 5 to 10 millimeters worth, high 21, Humidex near 26. Showers tonight, another 10 to 15 millimeters, low to 13. Clearing near noon tomorrow, high 18. 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

0: Barry's Rock Station, Rock 95, 1979. It's the Smashing Pumpkins at 7:07 with the Rock 95 Morning Crew. Good morning. It's Craig, Brian, and MJ. 21 degrees today. Unfortunately, going to be showers throughout the day today, tonight as well. Clear up for tomorrow, starting off at 16 in Barry.
1: I got something popping up on my algorithm, and it is very dumb, I would say. Now, it's like a home improvement type thing that you can do. I want to say it came out 10, 15 years ago. It never took off. Mm-hmm. And here, there's people still on my algorithm, like, trying to say how great it is.
0: Is there an infomercial about it or something?
1: It's kind of like that. Yeah. This woman's trying to sell it, and it is kind of dumb. But if you remember, it is a counter in a kitchen that transforms into a oven or stove, sorry. You know what I mean?
0: Okay.
1: And they have pots and pans that they put on top of a counter.
0: Oh.
1: And then it just heats up. Have you seen this?
0: So you can't see the burners.
1: Can't see them.
0: And then do they materialize once you put a pot on it?
1: No,
0: or?
1: It's hidden.
0: It's hidden?
1: It's hidden forever.
0: Well, isn't that dangerous?
1: And so then they put a mat over top, and then you put a pot or pan. And if the mat is there, then the heat will conduct. If the mat is not there, it will not conduct. Maybe you're going to think it's cool. She's going to try to tell you that.
2: So many people do not understand how invisible heat induction works. So let me demonstrate. We have our steak. Place it on the countertop.
0: Just straight
2: up.
0: You
2: can see, nothing going on here. Pulling out the mat. Once again, nothing going on here. However, if we put it here. There we go. Pulling this off. There's nothing there.
1: So you can put your hand right where it was hot, but if you take the mat away.
0: So you need the mat and the food.
1: You need the mat and then the pot of the pan.
0: Pot of the pan.
1: And then, yes.
0: And then it cooks.
3: Oh.
0: Yeah. Because the first thing I thought was...
3: It's you're accidentally going to put something on there.
0: Right. Or a kid's going to come and sigh, you know, that kind of thing.
1: She went to show you. She took a steak and just threw it on the counter. She goes, see?
0: Nothing happened.
3: Nothing happening.
1: Have you seen this?
0: I've never seen this.
3: Oh. No. When did this come out?
1: God, years ago. No one's doing it.
3: No one
1: is doing it. And I can't imagine why you would want that in your house. Like, think about your middle island, and that would just convert into a stovetop.
3: I kind of don't hate it. I mean, I can see everything that's wrong with it. I would never get it, but it's like...
0: I was wondering if you would hate it, because it seems like, and this is not a broad term, but women, my wife specifically, does not like... certain types of furniture. She thinks things are ugly. She hates a TV. Oh. She thinks a TV is ugly. That's why...
1: God, I hate that.
0: You and me both. It's the most beautiful thing in the house. But she likes those ones that turn into a picture.
3: Right.
0: Or they hide.
3: Right.
0: They go down.
1: Yeah, the frame television wasn't invented for guys.
0: No, it certainly wasn't. So I don't know if she doesn't like the look of a stove.
3: No, the stove is fine. It's part of the aesthetic of a kitchen.
0: Would you want a kitchen that's all just countertop and you couldn't see anything?
3: No, it would feel cold to me.
0: Cold?
3: Like, it would be really cold.
1: And we're talking like... uber expensive.
3: I can't even imagine.
1: Like you would go.
3: What is a repair bill? What's he going to say? Oh, just replace the mat?
1: I can't believe you guys haven't seen it. It's just
3: That's wild.
1: I can't be the only one. Someone text in and say that you've seen it.
0: What are you looking on in your algorithm?
1: No, I don't know. It's gone forever.
3: Nobody has this.
1: It's like when they do those, you know, it's almost a bit of reverse improvement.
0: Yeah.
1: And, you know, when it comes to the kitchen, you look at the kitchen and you're like, yeah, take a look at the fridge. It has that mini door or that window or that screen.
3: Here's a question. Where do you keep the mat when the stove part is not in use?
1: You could just put it in a drawer, I'm sure. It's just that rubber mat.
0: It's a kitchen with no drawers. Just
3: a room. It's a room that you just walk in.
0: All right, let's look at the roads. Traffic first.
4: Looks pretty good this morning out on the major routes from Coldwater to Barrie to the Holland Marsh. The 400 is running well. It is going to start to slow down on you from Finch to the 401 as you make your way into Toronto. And over on the 404, we've got some delays between Davis and St. John Side Road. Highway 11 off to a good run between Orillia and Barrie. 92 to Wasaga, 27 to Elmvale. So far, those are looking good too. I'm MJ. More traffic in minutes on Rock 95.
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1: Barry's Rock Station, Rock 95, Billy Joel. It's still rock and roll to me, 718 with the Rock 95 Morning Crew. Good morning. It's Craig, Brian, and MJ. Let's open up that text line, shall we? 705-721-ROCK. 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
1: Oh, yeah. 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Mix them together.
2: Yeah.
1: Charge $5.
2: That's right.
3: Charge $5.
1: Four hot dog buns and four hamburger buns. That way you can have your mixed party. People love it.
2: Michelle said mixed bag of HD and HB. Brilliant.
1: Michelle.
2: Now, hold on. How many would you do? Four and four?
1: You could do four and four. Six and six, maybe? Something like that?
3: Yeah. I'd say both. Why not both?
1: Large pack, small pack?
3: Yeah.
1: See, MJ's in on it, too.
3: I'm in on it, too.
2: You need a good name for it. She had kind of a good one. Well, mixed pack of HD and HB.
1: Well, okay. Here's a little industry term for you, because I used to work in the grocery business. Probably never caught on anywhere else, but there was a guy that, you know, you had to do in the morning the bread.
2: Yeah.
1: And so that was first thing in the morning, and he always called it, you got to get on those hots and hams.
3: Hots and hams.
1: What do you think of that?
2: Hots and hams.
3: Variety pack.
1: Tribute to Murray Ward. That's the guy to put that up there.
4: So, of course, she starts salute kind of game. That's very nice.
2: Okay, Jason texted us, do you think a skunk enjoys its smell?
3: Yes, I think they do. Kind of like, I mean, let's face it, none of us are truly insulted by the smell of our own fart, right? So it's like...
1: No, I don't know.
3: You're pretty bad.
1: I leave my room sometimes. Speaking of which, though, remember I went on last week and I had said that there was a runover skunk by my street that had yet to be cleaned up after...

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0: All right, we have an update coming up for you in just a moment. We'll find out what Barry's talking about with traffic first now. Here's MJ.
1: The southbound 400, we are getting pretty busy out there. We do have some volume delays between Highway 9 and Lloydtown, then starts to slow again between King and Rutherford. Meanwhile, we've got a few delays once more from Finch to the 401. Southbound 404, we're dealing with some delays between Davis Drive and St. John's Side Road, and again from Stouffville Road to 16th Avenue. Highway 11, no problems making your way up to Orillia, and on 92 to Wasaga, 27 to Elmvale. Those are looking good too. 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I'm MJ. More traffic in minutes on Rock 95.
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2: Good morning. Here's what Barrie's talking about. Tributes pouring in for former Mayor Janice Laking, who died this week at age 97, leaving behind a legacy that is woven into the fabric of the city. Former students and colleagues remembering her not just as a politician, but as a teacher who changed lives. As mayor, she helped bring GO Transit rail service to Barrie, championed the McLaren Art Center's move downtown, and played a key role in the creation of Victoria Village. Before politics, Laking spent nearly three decades teaching at Barrie North Collegiate, where many remember her as a mentor who always had time to listen and offer guidance. In a 2018 interview with Barrie 360, she said successful leadership comes from being a good mediator, a good negotiator, and balancing competing interests. Flags in the city are at half-mast in her honor. Care is now closer to home for survivors of sexual assault and intimate partner violence in Barrie. Orillia Soldiers Memorial Hospital has expanded its sexual assault and domestic violence treatment center to RVH.
3: There was an issue for a sizable portion of our clients, which is about 50% of our clients coming from the Barrie area. And so we came together to see what could be done to bring some care closer to home for this population in the Barrie area.
2: Program manager Robin Wanner says specialized nurses will provide forensic evidence collection, medical treatment, counseling, and follow-up care. The service is available 24/7. 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We have more about this on this week's What Barrie's Talking About podcast, available now from streaming services and at Barrie360.com. Youth Haven and Barrie getting the job done. Two youths have moved into transitional housing and have started college. Two others have begun high school, and two more have found jobs. But wait, there's more. One youth is celebrating 11 days of sobriety. Another has been smoke-free for 12 days. Youth Haven, a nonprofit organization supporting youth experiencing homelessness, unsafe living situations, or other serious life challenges. Minimum wage in Ontario went up today, 35 cents an hour to $17.95, third highest in the country, behind the Yukon and BC. International Trade Minister Sidhu expected to speak with U.S. Trade Representative Greer during this week's G20 Trade Ministers meeting in Wisconsin. A specific time and format for that conversation has not been set. If it's news to you, it could be news to us too. Send your tips to the Barrie 360 text line 705-797-1111. Sissons and Cowan got the goals. Stolars came up with one save shy of a shutout. Leafs edged the Islanders 2-1 for their first win of the season. Just one baseball wildcard series to be settled. Phillies stayed alive with a 10-inning win last night over the Braves. They'll decide things tonight. Yankees, White Sox, and Padres have advanced. Barrie Colts are home tonight to face the Ice Dogs. Humidity returns today. 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
2: Showers today, 5 to 10 millimeters, high of 21, Humidex near 26. Showers tonight, another 10 to 15 millimeters, low 13. Clearing near noon tomorrow, high 18. 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

0: Barry's Rock Station, Rock 95 Minority with Green Day, 7:38 in the Rock 95 Morning Crew. Good morning, Craig, Brian, and MJ. 21 degrees. We have showers today and tonight as well. More likely, we're going to have more heavier rain this evening. 16 is where we are right now. We do have an event that we've given you an opportunity to get Rock 95 Birthday Bash passes at, scheduled for tonight. I'm going to be live on location at Park Place, so I'd love for you to join me. This is in front of X Play. So we got the parking lot there. I did this last year, and it was really cool. They had it's like their hometown heroes night.
1: Yeah.
0: So they have, you know, heroes from the Barry Baycats, the Barry Fire, the Barry Police. They're going to be there. They had some superheroes walking around last year. They had Batman and Spider-Man, which was cool.
2: Oh, very really cool.
0: Yeah. You bring the kids out and have a good time there. They there's food to be bought. The Canadian Brewhouse have $2 hot dogs. Bring cash only for that, by the way. So, yeah, $2 hot dogs, proceeds supporting Youth Reach, and then, of course, we're there and giving you a chance to get into the Rock 95 Birthday Bash, which is a lot of fun. All you have to do is swing by, fill out a ballot, say hi, and then I believe tomorrow we'll be doing the big draw for Birthday Bash passes. So another one of those bonus opportunities. Love for you to take advantage of. We're going to be live on location, and that starts at 4. So the event itself is 5 o'clock, 5 to 7, but we're going to be there an hour early getting people into the Birthday Bash. So some 4 to 7 at Park Place. Come on by and see us. Birthdays for the very 1st of October. What do we got?
2: October 1st is National Kale Day.
0: What a terrible day to kick off a month with.
3: I'm so you know what I mean? Glad like, that kale's been kicked to the curb, because once upon a time it was like a superfood. Everyone was making things with kale. Everyone was pretending to like kale.
2: Yeah, I remember people were saying like the PR team for kale really stepped up. They were great.
3: Yeah, they did good.
0: Can we move that to like February 23rd or something? You know,
4: that's
0: does that
4: my
0: have
4: birthday.
0: To be? Oh, okay.
4: Why would you put it on my birthday? I want nothing to do with kale.
0: All right, 24th. Would that work?
2: All right, hold on. October 1st is also National Pumpkin Seed Day and National Pumpkin Spice Day.
3: That is totally fine. Happy Pumpkin Spice Day, everyone.
0: I had a pumpkin muffin that had pumpkin seeds on it today, this morning. So I'm celebrating in two ways.
3: Well, that's
0: and it was
3: good.
0: Delicious.
2: Now do it with kale.
0: Kale in the middle.
3: There.
2: All right, let's get into birthdays. We've got Brie Larson, Captain Marvel, 37 today. Zach Galifianakis turning 57 today. And this celebrity.
5: Her eyes aren't crossed anymore.
6: That's something, ain't it? She falls in a well, eyes go cross. She gets kicked by a mule, they go back to normal. I don't know. And this here is our pride and joy. Snots.
3: Yeah, I wish he was still that cool.
0: Yeah, exactly. He's been kicked by a horse.
3: Like, yeah.
0: Randy Quaid.
2: 76.
0: All right, let's stick to the roads. Traffic first from Herbert's Boots. Way more than just boots. Discover online.
3: We've got some off and on delays on the South 400 from Highway 9 to Lloydtown, with some more heavy delays between King and Rutherford, and typically slow between Finch and the 401. Heading down the 404, we've got some slowdowns there between Davis and St. John's Side Road, and again from Stouffville Road to 16th Avenue. 92 on the way to Wasaga, looking good. And on 27 to Elmvale, 89 to Alliston, that looks good too. I'm MJ. More traffic in minutes on Rock 95.
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0: Barry's Rock Station, Rock 95, Collective Soul and Shine at 749 with the Rock 95 Morning Crew. Good morning. It's Craig, Brian, and MJ. We want to throw the bosses under the bus, maybe your current boss, maybe your old boss. Not in a hateful way, but we just want to go through some of the annoying workplace slogans that your boss has used over the years.
1: Yeah, that you may think are motivating, but they're not.
0: Yeah.
1: And
0: and maybe they said it, you know, when you were a teenager, and it's been buried in your brain ever since.
2: Yeah.
0: And then your current boss says, you say, don't say that!
2: Because maybe they said it to you 150 times as well. Once you say it too many, it loses its meaning.
1: It's just too much.
0: Yeah, I mean, the main one that we posted up on our Rock 95 Facebook page is, you know, if you got time to lean, you got time to clean.
1: I hate that one. I heard it so much in my
0: That feels like
1: days.
0: A retail one.
1: That was a retail
0: I've never heard
1: one.
0: That one.
1: It was a
0: no.
1: tough one.
0: You leaned
1: yeah.
0: a lot, did you?
1: Yeah. Yeah, I did. There's no one in the store, and everything is clean. I'm going to lean.
0: Yeah. So I go through the Facebook page. There's a couple decent ones here. Work smarter, not harder.
2: Mm-hmm. Oh, yeah.
0: Yeah. Actually, I say that.
2: Do you?
0: I kind of do. Not to people. I say it to, like, my kids and stuff, you know, when they talk about schoolwork and stuff.
2: How do you think they feel about it now that we're talking about this?
0: Yeah, they're not going to like it. Yeah. If you're not 10 minutes early, you're late. What do you think of that one?
1: I don't like that one either.
0: I've said that about job interviews, though.
2: I know. And I love when someone brings up someone you've never met. They go, you know what my dad used to say? I don't know your dad.
1: Yeah.
2: You know what I mean? Okay, great.
1: I'm sorry. What did he say?
0: Do you have any personal ones that you've heard from your bosses in the past?
1: Yeah, so I had, he was a lovely man. He was the general manager of a radio station I worked in Red Deer, but he had this thing. It was all about teamwork, right, with him. So he was like, TTI, total team involvement.
2: Oh, T-T-I. He made a slogan. No.
1: And I was like, oh, no.
0: I thought you were going to say teamwork makes the dream work.
1: I mean, that's also on this list. How about let's circle back?
0: No, well, let's circle back.
1: Yeah. No, I don't know. Yeah. No. Or my favorite, let's knock this out of the park. I don't like baseball.
0: I had one when I was working at a grocery store. The lady always said, let's take a boo.
1: Oh,
0: which
1: right.
0: meant take a look.
1: Oh. Right.
0: Yeah, so we need to go get the, you find that can of beans or whatever the case of beans? No. Let's go take a boo. I'm like, stop it.
1: Sounds like you need to go to the bathroom.
2: Yeah. I had a guy that, he kind of had some clever sayings, I guess, and he was just one position above me, but he was always ready to quit. He was always on the brink of quitting, and he would always be ready for something, and he'd say, oh, if they offer me that, feet don't fail me now. And he would throw it out all the time. I'm like, quit already.
0: So 705-721-ROCK on the phone line and the text line as well, with those annoying sayings that your bosses threw out there time and time again.
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0: We've got a news update coming up for you in just a moment. Let's look at the roads with traffic first. 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
1: Things are moving slowly on the southbound 400 off and on from King to Rutherford, and then it gets pretty bogged down again between Finch and the 401 traveling into Toronto. A slow go this morning over on the 404 as we do have off and on delays between Davis and St. John's Side Road, and then jams up from Stouffville Road to 16th Avenue. No major issues over on 11 from Barrie up to Orillia and to Gravenhurst, while 27 to Elmvale, 90 to Angus. That's looking pretty good. In Barrie, take note, looks like we've got some slowdowns over on Bayfield Street between Cundles and the 400 exit. So just do take note of that. It's going to be a bit slow going through there. Transform your space with Phoenix Drywall from the first nail to the final coat of paint, always exceeding expectations. 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I'm MJ. More traffic in minutes on Rock 95.
0: 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Here's a Rock 95 News update from Paul Sadler Motors, 550 Bayfield Street, Barrie, and Dan Blakely.
2: Good morning. Here's what Barrie's talking about. Friends, former students, and community leaders are remembering former teacher and Barrie Mayor Janice Laking as a tireless builder of the city and a trusted mentor. Brad Dibble, a former student who returned to Barrie to begin a cardiology practice, said online that Laking was one of three references on his medical school application, that she never missed a chance to offer support and guidance. Laking taught at Barrie North Collegiate from 1960 to 1988 before being elected to council, and then served 12 years as mayor. Her accomplishments include helping secure the rail corridor that paved the way for GO Train service and supporting major community projects across the city. Laking told Barrie 360 in 2018 that she had no regrets, saying when things don't go your way, you just have to turn the page. Picked them up, brushed them off, and helped guide them down a different road. Youth Haven in Barrie celebrating two youths who have started college, two others attending high school, and two more who have found jobs. Youth Haven is a nonprofit organization that supports youth experiencing homelessness, unsafe living situations, or other serious life challenges. The eighth edition of Barrie's Raw and Reflective Calendar now available, raising money and awareness for cancer support through Gilda's Club Simcoe Muskoka. Creator Sharon Smith says this year's theme is Evolve.
3: It's about change. And looking at the change that everybody goes through, myself included, the biggest impact on my evolution was understanding how many people were affected by cancer and just the staggering number of people offering to be models.
2: Over the years, the cheeky black and white calendar featuring local volunteers sharing deeply personal stories and artistically implied nude photos has raised more than $140,000. More about the calendar and where you can get your hands on one on this week's What Barrie's Talking About podcast, available from streaming services and at Barrie360.com. Minimum wage in Ontario rose 35 cents an hour today to $17.95, third highest in the land. Yukon tops out at $18.51, BC next at $18.25 an hour. See it, shoot it, share your news to the Barrie 360 text line 705-797-1111. Leafs edged the Islanders 2-1 last night, goals by Easton Cowan and Colton Sissons, saves, 26 of them, by Anthony Stolarz. A homer in the 10th inning, then a successful ABS challenge for the final out, gave the Phillies the win and a tie in their wild card series with Atlanta. They'll decide who moves on tonight. White Sox, Yankees, and Padres moved on with wins last night. Showers today, forecast in 30.
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2: Showers today, 5 to 10 millimeters, high of 21, humidex near 26. Showers tonight, another 10 to 15 millimeters, low 13. Clearing near noon tomorrow, high 18. 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

0: Barry's Rock Station, Rock 95, and Dirty Deeds Done Dirt Cheap. There's AC/DC with the Rock 95 Morning Crew. Good morning. It's Craig, Brian, and MJ. Kind of a rain-filled day today with a good amount of it coming in throughout your daytime and your evening hours. Maybe a little more for the evening. 21 degrees today, 13 tonight, 18 clearing tomorrow. It's 17 currently in Barrie. We're asking you about the annoying workplace slogans that your bosses have used in the past, and maybe it's just one of those things that just sets the day off on the wrong foot.
1: Right, and maybe it's annoying because you heard it so much. Some of these, it's the first time I'm seeing them, and I like them.
2: Yeah. They're funny to me.
3: Some are interesting. They're out of the realm of the normal ones that you hear.
0: Yeah. 705-721-ROCK. You like this one? You better be sick enough to come to work, but just well enough to drag yourself to the hospital.
1: Right.
3: Oh, wow.
1: You can tell that one gets overused. They say it all the time, true. I'm sure.
0: If you weren't moving, they weren't getting their money's worth. I wonder what job that could entail.
1: You know what I mean? If you weren't moving.
0: They weren't getting their money's worth. Maybe a delivery service of some sorts? Maybe.
1: Makes me think of in the big cities, when it's not a horse that's taking you around, but it's a carriage and a guy running.
3: What's
1: it called?
3: Oh, yeah.
1: Rickshaw?
3: The rickshaw. That's right.
1: You better be moving.
3: Yeah.
0: Pitter patter, let's get at her.
1: Yeah.
0: Thanks, Mom.
3: Yeah.
0: Keep it stupid simple. Keep it simple stupid.
3: I actually use that one.
0: You use that one?
3: I
0: both?
3: Use that one. But I'm just trying to make, either or,
0: you
3: right?
0: Flip them? Okay.
3: Just because I'm not really using it to somebody. It's just kind of like to make life easier.
0: Yeah.
1: Norm had another one that with stupid in it. He said his boss would say this at the end of a safety meeting. Try not to die stupid.
0: That's a good one. I think that's a great one.
1: Pay attention.
3: Yeah. I like it. Yeah. I like it.
0: This might be the most arrogant one that came in through the text line. It is what it is until I say it is something else.
3: Oh, what a
1: hate jerk. It.
0: Go to hell.
3: What
0: a There's a saying. 705-721-ROCK, and we'll touch on them again later on in the show. The workplace sayings that drive you nuts.
1: Always look busy. Always look busy.
0: Always look busy.
3: How about this one? I don't want your best. I want what's required. What?
0: It's not doing the bare minimum.
3: So can I do the bare minimum?
0: Yeah.
3: If that's all that's required?
0: Yeah.
1: It don't work too fast.
3: Yeah, that's right.
1: It's one of those, right? Yeah. Hey, this is supposed to last us a week.
0: I don't think that has the intent. All right, let's look at the roads. Traffic first. GD Coates, the original used car superstore at 425 Dunlop Street, West Barrie.
4: You're going to run into slowdowns on the South 400 from King to Rutherford. It's a bit bogged down and then gets heavy again between Finch down to the 401. And meanwhile, the 404, we've got some off and on delays from Davis to St. John's Side Road and then gets pretty busy from Stouffville Road to 16th Avenue. On to 11 from Orillia to Barrie. It's looking good. Same goes with 90 to Angus and 27 to Elmvale. Over in Barrie, we do have reports of some heavy delays right now along Bayfield Street between Cundles and the 400 exit. So just do be careful through there and give yourself plenty of extra time. I'm MJ. More traffic in minutes on Rock 95.
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0: All right, let's see how sharp you are this morning. 30-Second Song Challenge, what do we got?
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1: All right, we got Justin here for the 30-Second Song Challenge. I got three songs. If you can get the title of each one of these, you're going to be a winner today. Just the title of the song is needed, not who sings the songs. If you get stuck, you'll pass. And if there's time on the clock, we'll get back to it. MJ's going to throw up 30 seconds once I begin the first song. You understand?
2: Sounds good.
1: All right, here we go with song number one. Good luck.
2: Changes?
1: No. I think you got the right artist, though.
2: Yep.
1: Pass?
2: Yep.
1: Okay, skip is fine, too.
3: 20.
4: Skip, yeah.
3: 21 seconds.
1: All right, here we go with song number two.
2: I want you to want me?
1: Yes, I want you to want me.
4: Bingo.
3: 18 seconds.
1: And let's get to song number three with 18 seconds left.
2: Under the bridge?
1: No.
2: No. Pass.
1: Okay. Back to song one.
3: 12 seconds.
1: 12 seconds. Here we go. Once again.
2: Fame.
1: Yes.
3: 11 seconds.
1: Here we go. 11 seconds. And it's all for song number three. Here we go.
2: Californication?
1: No. You're on the right track.
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1: It was Other Side. 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

0: All right, we got an update for you coming up in just a moment. Let's find out what Perry's talking about after traffic first. Here's MJ.
1: It's going to slow down on the South 400 between King and Rutherford, and then does get pretty heavy again between Finch and the 401 as you travel down to the GTA. Over on the 404, it's moving slowly from Davis to St. John's Side Road, and more delays between Stouffville Road and 16th Avenue. While 90 to Angus, so far so good. 26 to Stayner and 89 on the way to Alliston, not finding any major holdups there. 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I'm MJ. More traffic in minutes on Rock 95.
0: 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Here's a Rock 95 News update brought to you by Inspire. Breathe easier, sleep better. Here's Dan Blakely.
2: Good morning. Here's what Barry's talking about. Former Mayor Janice Laking being remembered not just as a great politician, but an amazing teacher and a guidance counselor. Someone who always had time to listen and offer guidance, and whose leadership and dedication left a profound impact on the community. Laking died this week at age 97. She was first elected to council in 1978, elected mayor in 1980, serving in that capacity until 2000. She told Barry 360 in a 2018 interview that her success as a leader came down to three specific skills: being a good mediator, a good negotiator, and being able to balance competing interests and personalities to get the job done. More success stories from Youth Haven in Barry, where two youths have started college, two more have begun high school, and two others have found jobs. Youth Haven, a nonprofit organization that supports youth experiencing homelessness, unsafe living situations, or other serious life challenges. Minimum wage in Ontario went up 35 cents today to $17.95 an hour. Canadian astronaut Joshua Kutrick will blast off for the International Space Station at 11:10 this morning. He'll be taking part in some long-term Canadian research projects and documenting new science around how the human body responds to space travel. It's a six-month mission. Just four people left in the running to lead Ontario's Liberal Party. Eric Lombardi ended his campaign last night, says he knew running as a young, unelected candidate would be a tough sell, and that he did not have enough confidence in fundraising to reach the end without taking on debt. Your Eyes on the Street could be our next headline. Text Barry 360 at 705-797-1111. Leafs hung on for a 2-1 win over the Islanders. Cowan and Sissons, the goal-getters. Stolarz made 26 saves for the win. Yankees, White Sox, and Padres have made it out of the wild card round. Phillies forced the issue with Atlanta with a 4-3, 10-inning victory last night. They'll decide that series tonight. The Barry Colts host the Ice Dogs tonight. Wet and warm today. The forecast in 30.
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2: Off and on showers today, 5 to 10 millimeters, high 21, humidex near 26. Showers tonight might get another 10 to 15 millimeters, low 13. Clearing around noon tomorrow, high 18. 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

0: Barry's Rock Station, Rock 95, and Animal with Def Leppard with the Rock 95 Morning Crew. Good morning. It's Craig, Brian, and MJ. 21 degrees. Showers today. Showers continuing tonight in 13, and then a clearing sky tomorrow in 18. Currently 17 in Barry. MJ has your daily dirt coming up.
1: Sly Stallone is hoping to right a massive wrong in the Rocky franchise.
0: Well, let's look at the roads with traffic first, MJ.
1: Between Coldwater to Barrie to the Holland Marsh, the 400 continues to look good, but it is going to get heavy from King to Rutherford with more delays between Finch heading down to the 401. Heading down the 404, we've got delays there between Davis Drive and St. John's Side Road, then really gets bogged down from Stouffville Road to 16th Avenue. No issue spotted over on 89 on the way to Alliston. Meanwhile, on 27 to Elmvale and 26 to Stater and to Collingwood, it looks good too. I'm MJ. For traffic updates all day long, follow us on X at Barrie 360.
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1: Sylvester Stallone wants to make right what has long been a thorn in the side of the Rocky franchise fans, Rocky 5. Most agree that this film is the worst in the batch, but Stallone, who plays Rocky, plans to actually make it right by going back to the cutting room floor. He wants to re-edit the film, which was released in 1990 originally. He and Amazon MGM Studios have been in talks for him to re-edit it because he calls it a thorn. born in his soul. He says it's not going to be easy. We are calling an archivist in, but it can be done. He says, I mean, the music enough is enough to change it because they stuck to like a lot of hip hop in that one.
0: It's not the music's problem.
1: No.
0: There's a lot more going on with that.
16: But they are handling that.
1: Something that I said, I'm like, oh yeah, the music was wrong. No, I didn't even notice the music. Maybe that was part of the problem too, right? Because you from the first couple, music was a big part of it. But yeah, basically, I think the big thing was that he didn't box. Were we a little upset that he was poor in the end? I don't know.
0: The story was bad. It was constructed wrong. I haven't seen it in a long time, but I just know whatever the second worst Rocky movie is, it's not even close.
1: Yeah.
0: Like there's like 50 feet of space and then Rocky
1: Five. And
0: then
1: there's Rocky Five. Yeah, precisely. All right. A month before her passing, Dolly Parton filmed a commercial for her new coffee brand called Cup of Ambition, which is obviously the perfect name for the brand. And it's really cute. So the commercial was released posthumously and it's got a 9-to-5 theme where she's sitting at her desk, you know, playing guitar, doing her makeup. Her reflection is a cartoon version of her. But last week...
18: Looks healthy, too. Like,
1: yeah, definitely.
18: A month before they filmed it? Wow.
1: A month before they filmed it, yeah. Last week, we did hear that she performed on U2's latest album. So I believe in the next month and for the foreseeable future, because they say she was working like pretty much up until the very, very end, right? Mm. Like she was just like a workhorse, and that's what she did, and that's probably just like what kept
0: Dolly's one of those celebrities that we're going to hear from for a little while,
1: a
0: even
1: though
0: in her passing, and it's also one of those celebrities that we're okay with, you know, to hear that, you know?
1: Exactly. So. No, I'm never going to get tired of her. It's like, if anything, this made me miss her more. I'm like, I really want to try a cup of that coffee. All right, Kiefer Sutherland wants to bring back his television character, the indestructible Jack Bauer from the show 24. He recently said that he and a couple of the show's writers have been working on things and have a really good idea for a story in place. He says, I can only hope that this happens relatively soon because no one wants to see an old, limp Jack Bauer going around trying to, you know, like save the world, basically. But the holdup is due to the fact that the network that now owns it, they kind of don't have an emotional attachment to it. They sort of inherited it, right? So they're like, I don't really care about it. And he's like, well, that's a problem. So yeah, you go.
0: Now, I never watched the show, so I don't really know the whole like
1: I saw
0: appeal
1: a season,
0: to it.
16: The appeal was that it was the whole season was one day.
0: So the whole season was one day.
1: 24 episodes, one
0: episode. So was there 8 hours where he wasn't in it because he was sleeping?
16: No, he would never sleep.
0: Why?
1: He never sleeps.
0: Does he ever go to like, you know, get a hamburger?
1: No, it's 24 hours. And then at the end, so
0: yeah, I know, but people eat in 24 hours. That's what I'm saying. Like, can we make it real?
1: Yeah, this is true.
16: It was not.
1: At least, like, scarfing down a granola bar while he's chasing down terrorists.
0: Yeah.
1: Been, like,
0: is he in the bathroom ever?
1: No, then they cut to another.
16: So he's a robot.
20: He's a highly trained professional.
1: That's right. He does not pee ever. The one time I watched in a season with my now husband, then boyfriend, I watched it because we were dating. It was kind of like at the very end of it, he gets to relax and everyone's like, oh, yay, Jack Bauer gets to go to sleep. And then he's kidnapped. And we're like, oh, okay, there he goes.
16: That's when he sleeps? That's hilarious.
1: I'm MJ. That's your Daily Dirt on Rock 95.

0: former mayor of Barrie has passed away. Janice Laking served as mayor for a good run, 1988 all the way till the year 2000.
1: Yeah, good for her. That is a great run.
0: Yeah. I didn't know her. By all accounts, she was a lovely lady who did a lot of great things for the community, including very instrumental in getting GO service from Barrie to Toronto into our city. Also did some great work with the McLaren Arts Center, the development of the Barrie Public Library as well. So a lot of fine words have been spoken about her over the last 24 hours, so it's been nice to see. We have more details of her life and her career if you want to check it out at Barrie360.com. She passed away at the age of 97, so a nice life well lived, I would say. Bed Bath & Beyond is coming back. 2023 was the last time you saw Bed Bath & Beyond, and there was a location right here in Barrie.
2: I got a pan for 50% off.
0: Did you really?
2: I did.
0: Seems
2: sure
0: like
2: did.
0: You took good advantage of Bed Bath & Beyond. Was that on a nice little Saturday?
2: It was a nice little Saturday.
0: Yeah, it was at Park Place, and they closed, like I said, they closed a few years back, but they're online, and so if you've been...
3: Missing them
0: considerably over the past few years, you can actually get some stuff online. However, the good news is they are planning on bringing back some brick and mortar stores. And that's planned to happen in 2027.
3: For whatever reason they failed for it, they're like, nah, it wasn't that bad.
0: Yeah, it wasn't a big fail. Yeah, I don't know what they could have been doing to... I mean, it happens. I mean, Zellers, they're trying to come back. And
2: that's true.
0: You know.
2: Everyone's thinking. But they come back in such a tiny dose. Like, I think maybe before it was oversaturation. Like, you know, every city has two or three, and it's too much.
0: And we mentioned Toys R Us is starting to make a comeback in the United States for whatever reason. It's just getting back to the drawing board and saying, what can you do different, I guess.
2: Maybe they're doing, like, the IKEA version of things where it's just, like, just one store every... however many,
0: and then they come for miles
2: and miles
0: to get to us
2: to get the 50% off pans.
0: Here's a scary story. A roller coaster in Six Flags LA has been retired due to pending lawsuits. The lawsuits are alleging serious brain damage.
2: Oh my god,
0: I mean, this is intense.
3: What's the threshold of lawsuits? You go, well, you know what, we are at 26 now.
0: Maybe we should close the ride. I mean, did you guys take a look at the roller coaster?
2: It's intense.
0: Is long, and it is, I don't know,
2: wobbly.
0: It feels like, it's just meant to shake you around, right? And that's what's been happening. So, yeah, that's the worst part of a roller coaster, the shake.
3: It feels like your brain is shaking within your skull.
0: Yeah. The ride's been up for 20 years. They insist that there's been plenty of safety inspections that they've passed, but they've got one lawsuit that they just settled, and then three more that are ongoing, and apparently 100 people or more have claimed they've got brain injury in her. Looking to sue.
3: I picture a carny going up there and tapping the tracks.
0: She's good.
3: She's
0: good.
3: Let her roll.
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0: rock station, Rock 95, and the Wild High still holding on. They will be part of the birthday bash. We'll have another opportunity to get into said birthday bash coming up before the hour is done. Be listening for the cue to call. Right now we have a few more sayings. These are bosses' sayings that they spout off, thinking that they're giving you some wisdom.
1: Yeah. What about that boss of your household? Matt said that his wife tells the kids, you are responsible for you.
2: You know what, as a mom, I like it.
0: You did that one? How about let's not throw the baby out with the bathwater?
1: Oh, I've heard it a million times.
2: Too much lately.
0: Yeah.
1: Because
0: It's
1: so old. It's been said.
0: It's been done.
2: In my house, it's been uttered, don't go nuclear all of a sudden. I'm like, what? Why? I was just expressing my upsetness.
0: Come to work, as it's better to be paid for feeling like crap versus sitting at home not getting paid. This was sent in by a chef.
2: Uh-huh.
0: I don't want somebody going to cook my food sick.
2: Thank you.
0: And then this one came in as well. Well, through the text line, 705-721-ROCK. Just when you think they make something idiot-proof, they make a better idiot.
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0: Barry's Rock Station, Rock 95 and the Black Crowes with Twice as Hard at 9:34 with the Rock 95 Morning Crew. Just some news coming down out of regards to my live on location this afternoon. It has been postponed. So I was supposed to be at Park Place. They were having their Hometown Heroes
1: afternoon. Event.
0: Absolutely. Mm-hmm. Because of the rain. It's been kind of a miserable day and continues to be. Actually, it will get worse as the day goes on.
1: Yeah, it's forecasted to be a bit of a drag today.
0: Yeah, so it's not canceled. They are just going to move it to another day, and we're looking at some days next week, so we'll let you know when that becomes absolutely official. And it will be a bash opportunity for you to come by and fill out a ballot and get that bonus shot into the birthday bash. So yeah, Park Place for this afternoon. You see it on the website. We've been talking about it all morning, unfortunately.
1: We've got to make up for that, Craig. Are we going to do one before...
0: Maybe.
1: Yeah, no. Sure, let's do one before 10, shall we?
0: All right. You leave it up to me to make it up for people. All right, be listening. Cue to Call is on the way very, very soon, as per Brian. From the Rock 95 Weather Center, 21 degrees. Yeah, showers in the forecast today. More on the way for tonight and 13 degrees. But tomorrow looks good. Clearing sky, drops down in temperature a little bit to 18. But, yeah, looks like it's going to be a pretty decent weekend. 17 is where we are in Barrie.
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0: Let's give you another opportunity at the birthday bash here, by the way, just in case you missed the announcement. The Park Place Live on Location is going to be postponed due to the weather. That was supposed to happen this afternoon. I was going to be out there from 4 to 7 o'clock. Not happening today. It's going to happen in the future, okay? We're going to do it again probably next week, so we'll give you the details on that. But for now, we've got this, and this is the birthday bash, the opportunity to get in to see Big Sugar, the Trans-Canada Highwaymen, the Wild High. They're all going to be on the Happy Dad stage, a big concert, and over $100,000 in trips, cash, prizes, cash meaning $20,000 in cash.
1: Woohoo!
0: Somebody's winning that at the end of the night. It's a great way to cap off the evening. We've got the new plug and play hot tub from Curse Splash to be given away too. That's going to be a nice one. Griffin Jewelry Design is giving away a diamonds and dollars package. And then we've got the 14-foot Marlin fishing boat that somebody's going to win with a trailer and Mercury outboard motor that comes from Sandy Cove Marine. We got a lot of trips to give away, a lot of big shopping sprees, if you will. So all sorts of sports packages. Leafs are starting up, so we
1: got
0: to.
1: They got their first win.
0: They got their first win. There you go.
1: There you are.
0: And maybe you'll see their second win
1: when
0: they play Pittsburgh on January 16th. I'm kidding. Anyway, we're giving away that package too. You can check out all the details for these great prizes at rock95.com. Let's get somebody in there. Rock 95, who's this?
2: It's Patty.
0: Patty, how many times have you been called? Like 1, 2, 3, 4?
2: Tons.
0: Tons. Mm.
3: So you've been trying.
0: Well, there you go.
2: Yes, I have been.
0: Yeah, A for trying. A for effort. You're caller 9 this time.
2: No way!
0: Yeah.
2: Awesome!
0: Congratulations!
2: You just made my day.
0: Oh, I'm glad I made your day. You made my day by being so happy. I love that.
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Rock 95, The Doors and the Roadhouse Blues and Breakfast, courtesy of Jim Morrison. And the band is 10:04 at Rock 95, Tim Weston. 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Left.

well in kind at the Rock 35 birthday bash. You could be going. Listening for that cue to call, it'll be Chris Murphy of Sloan performing with the Transcanada Highwaymen at the bash. That's coming up. Here's Black T's Living Easy. Cue the organ, Rock 95.

0: Yeah, Rock 95 with Black Tea and Living Easy. You're living easy with 20 grand in your pocket. That'd be a nice win from the Rock 95 birthday bash. Cue to call coming up in the next 20 minutes. Listen in for that opportunity on the way. The band that's going to be on stage, well, the man from the band is going to be on stage, Chris Murphy of Sloan. Heard them back there with Money City Maniacs. He'll be part of the Trans Canada Highwaymen, who are going to be playing music from Pursuit of Happiness and Sloan, Odds, and Bare Naked Ladies, Stephen Page, who formerly of Bare Naked Ladies, will be part of that band too. Wild High and Big Sugar on the Happy Dad stage. You could be going and listen to all those prizes too that are involved.
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Listen in for that cue to call on the way. 1028, good to have you here. It's Tim Weston with Jerry Doucette. Mama, let him play some rock and roll.

0: Rock 95 with Struts and Kiss This, which I hope isn't like some sort of greeting. Doucette, Mama Let Him Play Some Rock and Roll, Third Eye Blind. Little Jumper back there, CCR ahead. Birthday Bash passes are right around the corner, too, from the Rock 95 Weather Center. 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As far as the weather goes, we're going to get a little more rain today in 21 degrees, 13 and some more rain overnight. Then clearing through the day tomorrow. For Friday, it's going to be 18, Saturday 16 and sunshine, and then a little rain on Sunday apparently in 19, but we'll see the sun too. 17 now in Barrie at Rock 95.
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0: 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And the plus one's pretty happy in the background. Congratulations. 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A 14-foot Marlin fishing boat with trailer, Mercury outboard motor from Sandy Cove Marine. And much more. 100 grand in cash, trips, and prizes to be won. So, as we're giving away $20,000 in cold hard cash, you want to be there because it's absolutely free to get in. The only thing you have to do is get in. Now, there was going to be a bonus chance today, and that was going to be live on location at Park Place today. That, unfortunately, due to the weather, has been postponed for another date. That's going to be coming up real soon, okay? So that bonus opportunity will happen just at another time. It's not going to happen today. But there are more passes here today with the queue to call on the way.
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5: Once upon a time, there were two neighbors. They'd lived beside each other forever. They traded things, helped each other out, shared the occasional beer. 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Then, one day, one neighbor woke up grumpy and announced,
6: "From now on, every deal is going to cost you bigly."
5: The other neighbor paused. 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
5: 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It turns out, we make some pretty great stuff ourselves. 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

So out on tour, Rush plays that in about half the live shows that they've been doing. New World Man, yeah, just about not every other night, but they'll play it a couple nights in a row, then they'll take a break for a few, but that one, about half the shows currently. 30 minutes of rock nonstop continues. Pearl Jam's Jeremy is on Rock 95.

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0: 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Someone's at the door!
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95 with John Mellencamp and Jack and Diane making our way to noon, the legendary lunch ahead. We'll head over to the Barry 360 newsroom and find out what's going on today, too. That's all coming up. Still messy over by St. Paul's, where that road is all moved over. That's Yonge Street through St. Paul's. So there's a good spot to avoid, again, for the next little while until they get that finished. New foods on Rock 95.

0: that. Window is the latest from the Foo Fighters, so they've returned with a good one right there. It's 11:19. Tim Weston, hope you're doing great. Got a Thursday on the go, and what looks like it could be an okay weekend. I mean, we're not going to have the weekends like we had last weekend. I mean, that was just kind of beautiful and stunning, right? It's going to be a little bit wet, but there is still more sunshine in the forecast, and that's a bit of good news. We pay the price on a Thursday for a better weekend. Deal.
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0: 95, Incubus and Drive, and well back there, John Mellencamp, who is number one in North America on this day, 1982, with the American Fool album and Jack and Diane at the same time. 11:34, good to have you here. Tim Weston, the legendary lunch on the way. We'll think of Brian Greenway today and celebrate his birthday. Don't know who he is? He is a Canadian musician. From what band? You'll find out. It's coming up on the lunch from the Rock 95 Weather Center. So we pay the price now with a little bit of rain today and 21, then 13 overnight with some more showers, and then we have a clearing day tomorrow with sunshine and 18, a little cooler Saturday, sunshine and 16, a little warmer Sunday, 19, but a little bit of rain mixed in for Sunday, and the sun too, 17 degrees right now.
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0: Little Canadian rock for Thursday. Loved and never remanded of a lover boy, Puddle of Mud. She Hates Me, and it's on the way to noon. The legendary lunch is ahead. More Rock 95 birthday bash passes are on the way today. Sad to say, because of the weather kind of going to be happening today, they have canceled today's scheduled extra chance to get into the Rock 95 birthday bash. So the Park Place live on location that was going to happen later today is being rescheduled. We'll let you know when.
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0: Lost music that came back to us a few years back. Tragically Hip, Get Back Again. It's 12 noon. Right 95 News Time, and brought to you by Iron Skillet and Barry Cullingwood in Wasaga Beach, ironskillet.ca. From the Barry 360 newsroom, here is Ian McLennan.
1: Good afternoon. Here's what Barry's talking about. Canadian astronaut Joshua Kutrick is on his way to space. The 44-year-old from Alberta, one of four members of the NASA SpaceX Crew 13 mission that blasted off from Florida this morning for the International Space Station. The crew will spend 6 months at the station conducting experiments, doing research, and taking part in maintenance work. Our nearly two-week dry spell, well, it's come to an end. You may not like it, but some much-needed rain on tap today and tonight, upwards of 25 millimeters. The damp weather, a combination of a low-pressure system merging with the remnants of Hurricane Polo, which got its start way over in the Pacific Ocean. The air is going to feel muggy, pushing the humidex to 26. Today's high of 21, that is overachieving. Norm for this time of year should be around 16. A pipeline to haul Alberta oil to tankers on the BC coast is the first project now to receive national interest designation under the Building Canada Act. Prime Minister Mark Carney made the announcement today with Alberta Premier Danielle Smith at his side. Designation means it streamlines and simplifies rules, timelines, and oversight to help make it a reality. The goal is to get consultations, environmental safeguards, financing, and Indigenous partnerships completed by September 1st next year to clear the way for construction. The sexual assault case against Mike Smith, the actor best known for playing Bubbles on the TV show Trailer Park Boys, has been dismissed. The trial was supposed to start in Nova Scotia this morning. The judge dismissed the case after Crown lawyers said they would not be presenting any evidence. Smith had pleaded not guilty to one count of sexual assault stemming from an alleged incident in 2017. He was charged last October, but court documents did not provide details about the allegation. Your tip could be today's top story. Text Barry 360 at 705-797-1111. The Barry Colts, 0-4, looking for their first win of the season, host the Niagara Ice Dogs this evening. And one wild card baseball playoff series to wrap up, and it's tonight in Atlanta. The Braves take on Philadelphia. Lots of raindrops, the forecast in 30.
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1: Showers and 21, humidex 26. More showers tonight, gets a bit breezy and low down to 12. Tomorrow, starting off cloudy, clearing around noon and 18. 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
3: It's like substituting the French fries for a poutine, but for music. 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
0: So there's a Billy Joel 50th anniversary box set edition of his 1976 album, Turnstiles, with four CDs, a Blu-ray, and a lot of previously unreleased tracks. Out of 67 songs, 54 of them never available before. Four of them coming from an abandoned bunch of sessions back in the day. That collection's going to be available December the 11th. Billy Joel on the Legendary Lunch on Rock 95 Live.

Happy 75th birthday today to the longest reigning member of April Wine, Brian Greenway, celebrating his 75th birthday today. He's credited for being a little bit of the harder edge of April Wine over the years, Weeping Widow on the legendary Lunch, Smashing Pumpkins, kicked off the Rats in a Cage tour last night in Columbus, Ohio. 32 songs in all. That is a bit of a record. They'll be in Hamilton a little later on in October. I believe it's the 7th of October. This was song number 21 last night of their set. Disarm, Smashing Pumpkins on the legendary Lunch on Rock 95.

0: 95, Bryan Adams, this time on The Legendary Lunch. Back there, Smashing Pumpkins, now out on tour. And we'll be in Hamilton on the 7th. So, on Records and Rockstars this week, we're asking questions, songs that pose questions, music with questions in the lyrics. And this one is one of the best ones on the way from Zeppelin in a minute.
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9: like the especially scathing bit of vitriol, as it turned out, the projection eventually admitted by John Lennon in the song he wrote, seemingly aimed at his then newly former bandmate Paul McCartney, with John's lyrics playing on ones from Paul's songs. John singing, "The only thing you've done was yesterday, and since you're gone, you're just another day." The song that found John Lennon asking, "How do you sleep?" And how was also the question posed by Robert Plant, with a little help from the blues, go figure. For the ninth and final cut of Zeppelin I, the song that borrowed the bit about the hunter from a record by blues great Albert King, and the title of this one would reference the legendary blues belter Howlin' Wolf's song, How Many More Years, with Robert Plant revising it and posing the question, how many more times?
17: Records and Rock Stars with Jeff Woods.

0: Crosby, Stills, Nash, and Neil Young on the legendary Lunch with Ohio. 12:39, it's Tim Weston. Good to have you here with more lunch ahead. And looking forward to what I've got on the way, too, including a song that is very appropriate for October the 1st of the year. That's on the way from the Rock 95 Weather Center. 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We have some showers in the forecast today and 21, 12 overnight. More rain expected overnight. Showers clearing tomorrow and 18. Good looking Saturday. Sunny and 16 now. 18 now in Barrie at Rock 95.
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0: timely song in the life of Billy Joe Armstrong. Green Day and the Legendary Lunch on Rock 95, October the 1st, with a classic one from Max Webster. As you remember, a couple of members who passed away in the month of September 2026 from that band, On the Way.
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0: Rock 95 with Nickelback and Bones to the Crows. 30 minutes of rock nonstop. Aerosmith and Motley Crue back there too. In the next 60 minutes, someone's going to go to the Rock 95 birthday bash with the cue to call on the way. Listen in for that opportunity in the next 1 hour. And before 3 o'clock, I'll also have tickets for Trooper and the Northern Pikes Casino Rem Resort Saturday, January 16th. Listen in for that on the way in just a little bit. Today, the birthday of the man who you don't want to go near if he's standing at the end of your driveway holding onto a hose with his RV. Cousin Eddie turned 76 today. Happy birthday to Randy Quaid.
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0: I think we can look forward to more music from Hart down the road. Barracuda, Barry's Rock Station. Rock 95 with Bex. Loser back there. Two Dire Straits ahead. And so our Rock 95 birthday bash passes in the next 15 minutes. Another opportunity with the cue to call on the way from the Rock 95 Weather Center. This update includes rain showers today and overnight tonight. 12 degrees overnight, 18 degrees with clearing skies during the day tomorrow, and 16 and sunshine on Saturday. Nice to have another sunny Saturday on the way. Sunday, not so great. I mean, it's going to be 19. There's going to be a 30% chance of rain showers. We are going to see a little bit of sun, though, probably early on Sunday, I'm guessing. 19 right now in Barrie at Rock 95.
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0: Well, it's been a week of fierce competition between bears, but they've managed to pick a bear that is the Fat Bear Week champion. It's Backpack. Apparently, he's got a few extra pounds all ready for hibernation. He is the heftiest bear at Alaska's Katmai National Park and Preserve, and we wish him well in his long sleep upcoming. Cult on the way.
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1: I'm hoping it's the Rock 95 birthday bash.
0: You're hoping?
1: Oh, I think I know.
0: You think you know? You're a prognosticator. It's like Groundhog Day today.
1: Yes, I've been trying so many times. Just relief to get through.
0: Kevin, you're caller 9. You're going to the bash.
1: Oh, that's amazing. Thank you so much.
0: You can do better than that. I can pick up the phone on somebody else.
1: No. Thank you so much.
0: Oh, the power I wield. It's just immaculate, yeah. Isn't it? Congratulations, Kevin. Who's going to go with you, man?
1: Oh, I'm definitely going to bring my wife. She's been trying as hard as I have been.
0: Oh, great. Well, you'll stay married. Congratulations on that, too.
1: Thank you. Berries.
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0: They will be here on the Rock 95 Happy Dad stage. Yeah, that's the Wild High in Rock 95, along with Big Sugar and the Trans Canada Highwaymen, with Mo Burke from Pursuit of Happiness, Chris Murphy of Sloan, Craig Naughty of The Odds, Stephen Page of Bare Naked Ladies fame, and 100 grand in cash, trips, and prizes to be won. Listen in for your next opportunity with a cue to call coming up very soon. Now, we had a bonus opportunity that was going to happen this afternoon because of the weather. It has been postponed. We will let you know about the rescheduled date for that really soon. That was the one event at Park Place with Hometown Heroes. But there's always this that's upcoming next week.
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0: 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We have showers in 21 today, 12 overnight in showers. Clearing tomorrow, it's going to be not too bad of a day, up to 18 degrees, 16 and sunshine on Saturday. 19 now in Barrie at Rock 95.
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30 minutes commercial free continues as we kick off the drive home. Barry's Rock Station, Rock 95. We kick off the month of October. 31 days of spooky season on now. You now have my permission to pumpkin spice. Not that you needed it, but it was nice to give summer the respect it deserves. 18 degrees on a wet Thursday. The Hometown Heroes event at Park Place this afternoon has been postponed due to weather, which means we will not be live on location with the bash passes, so stay tuned for an update. Here's Def Leppard, Love Bites, on Rock 95 and the drive home.

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0: Tomorrow night at the Queens, we'll all get hot under the collar with the Lazies. Barry's Rock Station, Rock 95, got a chance to win tickets coming up on the show this afternoon. And the guys will be in studio tomorrow ahead of their triple bill at Queensberry tomorrow night. You can guarantee your spot. 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We've also got Rock 95 birthday bash passes coming up on the drive home today. A $50 gift card to Fox's Bakery also up for grabs. And a very special guest in studio next on the Canadian Showcase. Is she the future of Canadian rock? She's got nothing to prove and already wise beyond her years. The hard-rocking Avalon Stone joins us in studio. Get ready to get loud. Let's check in with Brenda Devine for a first look at traffic. Brenda?
1: Good afternoon, Macaulay. Already seeing a slow spot on Highway 404. It looks like a collision on the southbound side right at Major McKenzie, and it's causing a delay both directions. If you're traveling on the northbound side, it slows approaching 16th Avenue through there, and then you've got more traffic through that construction area, Bloomington, up to north of it. If you're traveling south of there, southbound 404 is heavy from Finch down onto the Don Valley Parkway. Highway 400 heavy right now from 7 as you make your way up to north of Rutherford. A little bit of traffic to deal with on Highway 50 southbound down to Major McKenzie, and southbound here in Barrie as well, between Bayfield and Dunlop. There is a volume with that ongoing construction. To the northwest, 400 is good, 11 is good, but up in Severn Bridge through Muskoka Road 13, that Southwood Road, construction delay affecting your drive through there. Fox's Bakery has all the fresh baked goodies to make your family Thanksgiving special. Hurry, get your orders in early. 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I'm Brenda Devine. More traffic in minutes on Rock 95.
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2: Special edition of the show, Kitchener, Ontario, born and raised, but already rocking all around North America. Avalon Stone joins us ahead of her upcoming album release with a new song, Loud, out now. A female-fronted hard rock band, yes, but I detect that mainstream music fans are going to enjoy this. I think you've got some crossover appeal.
3: Yeah.
2: And so I'm wondering, first of all, curious how you'd describe your own sound. How would you describe you?
3: Yeah, I mean, I would definitely call it, you know, high impact. I would call it raw. If I were to classify it as a genre, I would probably say hard rock, influenced by many things like mainstream rock, a lot of, you know, Canadian bands like Big Wreck, that kind of thing, and then a lot of grunge bands from the 90s. I love that energy, and I try to bring it into my music, even with a more modern production sound.
2: So that's your inspiration for your sound now. What was the inspiration to follow this path? How long have you been musical, and how long did you know, this is what I want to do?
3: Yeah, I mean, that's a tough question because I've been doing music, I guess. I've been performing music for, I think, 13 years, just doing a bunch of different stuff, popping up on a bunch of different stages with a bunch of different people, doing many genres. And it wasn't really until I graduated high school that I was like, you know what, this is what I want to do with my life. And that happened at the same time as COVID. So it really was kind of a kick in high gear moment where it was like, I got to figure out what I want to do with my life.
2: So in an alternative universe, COVID doesn't happen. How different is life right now? Where would you be?
3: I would definitely be in the same place. I think if it was not COVID, it would be something else.
2: Right. Yeah. The universe has a way of steering you through. It's an interesting world we live in the music biz in 2026. We're seeing kind of a surge of female-fronted rock. We've got the Beaches, we've got J.J. Wild, we just had Ash Molloy at the Birthday Bash a couple years ago, and now Avalon Stone's on the scene. Do you find that being a female rocker is, in 2026, kicking down some doors and providing opportunity, or do you still find that there is a hindrance, there's that old-fashioned stigma? Are you having to fight from beneath and prove yourself?
3: Yeah, I mean, that's a great question, and it's one that I think about, you know, a lot. And it's a tough one at the same time because I think it's both. I don't really like to label myself female-fronted hard rocker because I feel like me being a woman, even though I'm proud of it, is probably the least interesting thing about me. I'm not intimidated by a room full of men. I'm not bothered by it. I know I can hold my own. I don't feel like I have anything to prove. So, you know, I'm happy to be associated with that. You know, I'm super happy to be associated with women in music, but I don't go on to define myself that way.
2: So how does that translate to the content of your art? We talked a bit about your stylistic influences. Where does the substance of the songwriting and the songs you're creating come from? What kind of life experience, what kind of traumas, what kind of message do you intend on putting out?
3: Basically, I've definitely been through some traumas. I've been through a lot of stuff in my life, and I love to put that into my music. That's all over the place. It's just all over my music. This last song, this latest song, Loud, it is actually so different from all of that, which is interesting. I think it's my first time really making a song about just how much I love what I do. And other things that I love, and there's some innuendos in there, and it's fun and it's flirty, and that was really kind of me just going like, you know what, I'm tired of having to say something all the time. I'm happy to say stuff, but sometimes it feels heavy and it feels like too much pressure to always have to associate so much trauma and hardship into a song. So, you know, I really try to make it fun and something that I could just fall in love with.
2: It's your turn to fall in love. The track is Loud, Avalon Stone on the Canadian Showcase.

0: 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A wet start to October. We got rain tonight, a little fog, a low 13, mainly cloudy to kick off the weekend tomorrow, but it is going to clear up late in the morning and be sunny in the afternoon. Windy, though, a high 17. Saturday, sunny and 17. A mix of sun and clouds. Sunday and 17. 18 degrees right now in Barrie. It's time for traffic. Here's Bryna Devine.
1: Good afternoon, McCauley. New Tecumseh has emergency crews called to a vehicle fire, Highway 89 by C.W. Leach Road. That is just east of Industrial Parkway, County Road 10. I am seeing a delay as you make your way through that area, so just heads up through there. Also, if you're traveling through the Barrie area, filling in now northbound as you travel through Essa up towards Dunlop on the 400, southbound from Bayfield as you travel to through Dunlop. And then there's ongoing construction delay on Highway 11 southbound now through Kilworthy and then south of there as you make your way just past Canning Road, down through Severn Bridge, northbound up through Southwood Road. The delay through there as well. Heading out of the Toronto area, northbound Highway 404 slows from the 407 right through to Major McKenzie, and southbound down through Major McKenzie because of that collision there as well. If you're traveling north of there, expect a delay through that construction area, Bloomington up through Van Dorf. Highway 400 slows Finch up to north of Rutherford from Highway 9, traveling up towards Canal Road. 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

0: Calgary's Rock Station, Rock 95, Superman's Dead from OLP and CCR Fortunate Son. On the Drive Home Show with McCully, 31 days of spooky season underway. Billy Joe Armstrong's awake. It's 2 weeks till Thanksgiving, just over 40 days to the Rock 95 birthday bash, but we're giving you the snacks for Thanksgiving and more thanks to Fox's Bakery. Who's this?
1: It's Patty.
0: You hungry?
1: Sure.
0: You getting ready for Thanksgiving already, or is it too early?
1: No, we are.
0: Good to hear. Well, let's help you get ready. We got the fixings from Fox's Bakery. What is your ultimate treat on Thanksgiving? Maybe something that you like, other people don't.
1: Pumpkin cheesecake.
0: Taking the pie up a notch.
1: A little bit.
0: Are you a pumpkin spice aficionado when it comes to fall?
1: I am.
0: Don't be embarrassed. Tis the season. You officially have my permission to pumpkin spice. Not that you needed it now that we're into October. You also have a $50 gift card to Fox's Bakery.
1: Awesome. Thank you.
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2: Good afternoon. Traffic is building already northbound Highway 404 from just north of Steeles right up to just past 16th Avenue. And still seeing a bit of traffic southbound down through Major McKenzie because of that earlier collision. North of there, traffic approaching Bloomington up through Van Dorf. Highway 400 slows from Shepherd as you make your way north up through Rutherford. A little bit of traffic right now from Loytown up to Highway 9. North of there, not looking too bad right now. It's a little bit busy on Highway 27 as you make way through Cookstown, actually just north of Highway 89. If you want to update me on that or anything, 1-844 Road Jam. And then you've got slow traffic northbound 400 from just north of Mapleview through Essa, picks up around Dunlop, southbound side from approaching Bayfield down to Dunlop. And then to the north of us, that ongoing construction delay, southbound Highway 11 through Kilworthy, and actually a little bit of traffic northbound through there, and then south of there as well as you make your way through Muskoka Road 13, southward construction delay both directions. I'm Brenda Devine. More traffic in minutes on Rock 95.
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0: clock, you will win your way to the Rock 95 Birthday Bash. Passes are less than 25 minutes away. Right now, Brenda Devine, what are you seeing in traffic?
1: Good afternoon. A couple of collisions northbound 404, one of them at Finch, the other one at 16th Avenue. Jam solid from approaching Finch past 16th Avenue, and then heavy through that construction area, Bloomington up to Van Dorf. Highway 400 heavy and slow from Shepherd up through Canada's Wonderland, and then from Lloydtown as you make your way up through Canal Road. Traveling up here in Barrie, first of all, a collision on Mapleview between Highway 400 and Bayview. That's causing a delay. Heavy traffic northbound of the 400 from just past Mapleview up towards Dunlop, southbound from Duckworth as you make your way down through Dunlop. That's a slow spot through there as well. And then you've got heavy traffic on Highway 11 now. First of all, through Kilworthy, both directions, and then south of there, just south of Canning Road, down towards Muskoka Road 13, and northbound from 169 up through there, jam solid as well. Transform your space with Phoenix Drywall from the first nail to the final coat of paint. 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More traffic in minutes on Rock 95.
0: Just after 4 o'clock, time for Barrie 360 News. Good afternoon, Ian McLennan.
2: Good afternoon. Here's what Barrie's talking about. OPP have charged three people after a drug trafficking investigation in Orillia led to the seizure of drugs, two handguns, and more than 20 grand in cash. Police say two search warrants were carried out late yesterday afternoon at a pair of addresses on West Street following an investigation that began in the summer. Suspected cocaine and fentanyl among the drugs seized. Suspects ages 19, 36, and 60 are from Orillia. A 39-year-old innocent man among eight people facing a slew of charges after a drug trafficking probe in Dufferin County. OPP say the investigation started in April. The Innisfil suspect facing a total of 29 charges, including drug and weapons offenses and 12 counts of failing to comply with a release order. You may have seen the pic splashed on social media. Got one posted at Barrie360.com. A vehicle struck the glass front of an optometrist's office late yesterday morning, area of Ferndale Drive South and Ardagh Road. Barrie police say nobody was injured. That includes the 78-year-old female driver, and they add no charges laid. The sexual assault case against Mike Smith, the actor best known for playing Bubbles on the TV show Trailer Park Boys, has been dismissed. The trial was supposed to start in Nova Scotia this morning. The judge dismissed the case after Crown lawyers said they would not be presenting any evidence. Smith had pleaded not guilty to one count of sexual assault stemming from an alleged incident in 2017. He was charged last October, but court documents did not provide details about the allegation. See it, shoot it, share your news on the Barrie 360 text line, 705-797-1111. The Barrie Colts will try to find the win column when they host Niagara tonight. Barrie 0-4 to start the season. Eight games in the NHL, including Edmonton at Vancouver, and the Flames play in Seattle. Baseball playoffs, the last wildcard series will be decided tonight. Atlanta home to Philadelphia, NFL, Pittsburgh at Cleveland. Lots of rain overnight, the forecast in 30.
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2: Showers this evening and overnight, low 13. For tomorrow, cloudy to start, clearing by late in the morning. Going to be windy, gust to 50 and 17. 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
1: Barry's Rock Station, Rock 95, School from Supertramp, plus the Northern Pike, She Ain't Pretty, and Metallica, Nothing Else Matters. It's the drive home with McCulley into October, but nothing matters but November 13th. For those, dial in till the fingers bleed to get to be caller 9 to come to the Rock 95 birthday bash. Over $100,000 in prizes. And the triple bill on the Happy Dad stage featuring the Wild High, the Trans-Canada Highwaymen, and Big Sugar. 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Rock 95, who's this?
2: Hi, this is Glennis.
1: Where are you calling from?
2: I'm calling from Barry. Am I number 9?
1: Maybe. I got to do the math still. Kind of lost count for a second.
2: Oh, no, don't do that to me. I've been calling number 8 twice.
1: So you've almost had the timing down perfect.
2: No, don't say it.
1: This time, you got the timing down perfect.
2: Oh, good. Oh, God. You had me worried there.
1: It was bound to happen if you were caller 8 twice.
2: Yes, I was. There you are. Thank goodness.
1: Can you hear the relief in Glennis's voice? You can rest your dialing fingers for the rest of fall. You're coming to the birthday bash, and there'll be another chance to be caller 9 coming up this afternoon on the show. Our live on location at the Hometown Heroes event has been postponed due to weather, so you don't get the bonus chance happening this afternoon. But when we have a new date, we will let you know, because it always ups your odds when you join us live. Let's find out what's happening in traffic. Here's Brenna Devine.
3: Hey, McCulley, slow traffic northbound Highway 404 from just north of Highway 401 right up to Major McKenzie, from just north of Stouffville Road up to Van Dorf. Highway 400, heavy and slow from Shepherd, traveling up to north of Rutherford, and then really slow right now from just past Lloydtown through Highway 9 as you make your way up towards Canal Road. Traveling up here in Barrie, northbound 400 volume from Mapleview as you travel up through Dunlop, southbound from Duckworth down to Dunlop. Last check, that collision was still there on Mapleview. It looks like it may be off to the side right between the 400 and Bayview, but just heads up through there. And then, of course, you've got a Highway 11 anywhere from Beers right down through Severn Bridge, both directions through Muskoka Road 13. It's all because of construction. 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

The Clash, should I stay or should I go? 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

Happiness is what you need so bad.

0: Barry's Rock Station, Rock 95. How's it going? I'm Macaulay. A wet start to October. Still humid out there. We got high teen temperatures in the long-range forecast. Wondering, are we going to get the annual October heat wave sometime? Seems like every year we get a point in October that shoots up to 30. It's like a day or two anomaly, but I always make it a point to jump in Georgian Bay if it happens. You know, aside from the conspiracy theories about weather manipulation, I don't think there's a weather manipulating machine in Simcoe County. So perhaps it's something we should add to the Poly Market sites and apps that you can bet on. Place a bet. Will there be a 30-degree day in Simcoe County in October like there has been in years past? 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It'll be rain tonight, a low 13. Tomorrow, cloudy, but clearing late in the morning, so we'll see sun to start the weekend in the afternoon. It'll be windy with a high 17. Sunny and 17 Saturday. Mix of sun and cloud, 17 on Sunday. 19 right now in Barrie. Traffic's for Jeff Walters Jewelers. Make the moment more memorable. Here's Brenda Devine.
1: Good afternoon, Macaulay. Northbound 404, slow from basically the Don Valley Parkway as you make your way right up to Major McKenzie, and then from just past Stouffville Road through Van Dorf. Highway 400, heavy and slow from Shepherd as you travel up to north of Rutherford. Lloydtown, traveling up through Canal Road, is tight. Both directions on Highway 50 between Major McKenzie and Nashville Road, slow. And Highway 9 from the 8th concession heading west to 27 slows as well. Up here in Barrie, volume slows northbound on the 400 through Essa, and then southbound as you make away from Bayfield, heading down towards Dunlop. And then, of course, Highway 11 to the north of us, that construction delay continues southbound through Kilworthy, and then south of there, Canning Road, both directions through Muskoka Road 13. That is very slow through there. 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

0: Rock Station, Rock 95. The band is up on Cripple Creek. New Rolling Stones before that, In the Stars. I'm McCully on the drive home with the ability to gamble on everything, it seems, these days. Unfortunately, I cannot find a legit app that will let me place a bet on whether we will have a 30-degree day in October again this year. But Tracy and Wild Willie texted in at 721-ROCK to say that they are betting on it. Rock 95, who's this?
1: Hello, McCully. It's Mr. Hurst calling.
0: Giddy up. Still arm wrestling?
1: Oh, yes. I like the question that you asked yesterday. What we think about October.
0: What does October mean to you?
1: I know what it means to me. Thanksgiving for one. Colin terrorized McCauley through the month of October. Trying to challenge him to an arm wrestling to try to beat him for a pair of passes for the birthday bash.
0: Arm wrestle for birthday bash passes. We have done some creative things in the past, but that's almost a guarantee slam dunk entry for you, I think.
1: That's right.
0: But you know what? There's only a couple thousand people that can fit in Sadlin Arena, and I would probably lose to everybody in arm wrestling, so we can't open up the floodgates.
1: You know who would be a great challenge? You and Gary Goodridge.
0: Oh, jeez. Big Daddy Gary Goodridge. He is the man. Big Daddy's bringing home the bacon.
1: That's right. He's been training us for arm wrestling.
0: Wow. Shout out to Gary Goodridge, former UFC fighter from right here in Barrie, and a shout out to Iron Arms Barrie, local arm wrestling group. Stay tuned for outside-the-box ways to get into the Rock 95 birthday bash. You'll have a chance to be old-fashioned caller 9 still to come. 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
2: Hi, McCully. Lots of traffic out there today. Northbound 404 from the Don Valley Parkway right up through Major McKenzie. And then again from just past Stouffville Road right up to Van Dorf. Highway 400 from Shepherd with heavy and slow spots up to north of Rutherford. And then from Loytown as you make your way up towards Canal Road. Both directions on Highway 50 just jammed between Major McKenzie and Nashville Road. Highway 27 as well up through Kirby Road a little bit slow. And then Highway 9 as you travel westbound from about the 8th concession right through Highway 27 in Schaumburg, through Barrie northbound through ESSA, traffic on the 400 southbound from Dunlop from Bayfield down through Dunlop. I did see some slow traffic as well on Highway 12 Memorial over towards Highway 11, and looks like Highway 11 southbound around Line 15, a collision there. It looks like traffic is backed up a bit through there, and then both directions on Highway 11 between Beers and Severn Bridge, construction delay continues. I'm Brenda Devine. More traffic in minutes on Rock 95.
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0: Win your way to see the Lazies at the Queens tomorrow night. That's coming up after 5 o'clock. Brenda, what are you seeing in traffic?
1: Good afternoon. It is just heavy traffic northbound Highway 404 between the 401 and Shepherd. Then from Bloomington up through Van Dorp, Highway 400 northbound, heavy and slow from Shepherd up to north of Rutherford, Lloydtown as you make your way up through Canal Road. Both directions on Highway 50, jam solid, Major McKenzie through Nashville Road. Traveling through the Barrie area northbound 400, heavy traffic approaching Esset to north of it, southbound Bayfield down to Dunlop. To the north of us, there's a collision southbound Highway 11. Down through Line 15. It did look like it was heavy from Memorial down through there, and heavy traffic on 12 from Memorial over towards Highway 11. You can update me, of course, at 1-844-ROJAM, and then north of there, southbound 11 through Kilworthy, and then both directions on Highway 11 through Muskoka Road 13. Evergreen Sodding does site grading to removal of your old turf to installation and hydro seeding of your new lawn. 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They're laying down the lawn. More traffic in minutes on Rock 95.
0: It's quitting time, and it's time for Barrie 360 News, brought to you by GD Coats, the original used car superstore, 425 Dunlop Street West in Barrie. Here's Ian McLennan.
2: Good afternoon. Here's what Barrie's talking about. Might be wise to top up the gas tank. Dan McTague, head of Canadians for Affordable Energy, is predicting gas prices will climb 7 cents per liter tomorrow to $1.85.9 at most Barrie stations, and they could rise another 7 cents on Saturday. A 39-year-old Innisfil man is facing more than two dozen charges in connection with a drug trafficking investigation that began in April in Dufferin County. Eight people arrested. Police say six locations, including one in Innisfil, were identified as allegedly being involved in the trafficking of suspected cocaine and fentanyl. The suspect from Innisfil faces weapons and drug-related charges and 12 counts of failing to comply with a release order. During the raids, police say they also seized two handguns and $20,000 in cash. A commercial motor vehicle enforcement blitz in the area of County Road 90 by the OPP and Ministry of Transportation resulted in 10 vehicles being removed from the road due to safety-related defects or violations. 37 provincial offense notices were issued. 40 commercial motor vehicle inspections were completed during yesterday's blitz. Canada's Joshua Kuttrick and three other crew members blasted off from Florida today, bound for the International Space Station. The members of the NASA SpaceX Crew 13 are expected to dock with the station this evening and, among other things, will be conducting medical research while in orbit for the next 6 months. A new elevated helipad now operational at Stevenson Memorial Hospital in Alliston, 12 feet off the ground at its highest point, a design feature unique in the province. It's the first major component of the hospital's redevelopment project. The new helipad features an integrated heating system that prevents snow and ice accumulation during the winter. The redevelopment will double the size of the current hospital, should be completed in late 2028. Your eyes on the street could be our next headline. Text your tip to 705-797-1111. The Barrie Colts are home to Niagara tonight. The Colts 0-4 to start the season. Eight games in the NHL, including Edmonton at Vancouver and the Flames in Seattle. Baseball playoffs, the last wildcard series will be decided tonight. Philadelphia in Atlanta. In the NFL, the Steelers are playing the Browns in Cleveland. Showers overnight, the forecast in 30.
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2: Showers this evening and overnight, low 13. For tomorrow, cloudy to start, clearing by late in the morning. Going to be windy, gust to 50 and 17. 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

0: The latest for 3 days grace. Don't want to go home tonight. Barry's Rock Station, Rock 95. It's the drive home, and it's officially underway now that we hit quitting time. Thanks to the Dire Straits, Money for Nothing. Your quitting time song of the day for Paul Sadlin Motors, 550 Bayfield Street in Barry.
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2: 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That was perfect. Setting the bar high on the cheap plug. Let's find out what's happening in traffic. Here is Brenda Devine.
5: Good afternoon. It's a heavy go northbound 404 from just north of the 401 right through Major McKenzie, and then from just north of Stouffville Road up to Van Dorp. Highway 400 heavy and slow from Shepherd up through Rutherford, and then from Lloydtown up through Canal Road. Highway 400 here in Barrie, some traffic still northbound Essa to north of it, southbound from Bayfield down through Dunlop. That collision on Highway 11 southbound around Line 15 now off to the side, just heads up through there. Highway 11, though, you've got your ongoing construction southbound through Kilworthy, and then south of there from just past Rainbow Circle down to Muskoka Road 13, and then northbound from just north of 169 up to Muskoka Road 13 as well. That's Southwood Road. 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

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And we'll send you to the Queens with a pair of tickets. Let's go. Tragically Hip, Grace 2 on Rock 95.

0: On the heels of another Truth and Reconciliation Day yesterday, an initiative paired up with Gord Downie's Legacy Fund, there's the Tragically Hip Grace 2 on Barrie's Rock Station, Rock 95. Welcome to October. Just because it's fall doesn't mean the live music is slowing down. Queens tomorrow night, triple bill with the Bloodshots and GFU, headlined by the Lazies. The boys will be here in studio tomorrow afternoon live. We're hooking you up with a pair of tickets right now. Who's this?
1: It's Kevin. How you doing?
0: I'm well, Kevin. Where are you calling from?
1: I'm calling from Kirkfield.
0: All right, let's get you to Barrie. Let's get you to the Queens tomorrow night. Going to be a great night of rock and roll.
1: Right on.
0: Tell me your lazy life hack.
1: Hey, no one goes to work, no one gets hurt.
0: So stay safe and stay home.
1: There you go.
0: Yeah, the bills might not get paid, though.
1: Well, at least you're safe.
0: And there are options like Feet Finder and other websites. Staying safe with income and the safety of your own home.
1: There's a lot of options.
0: I like the philosophy, and I might have to use that with the boss tomorrow.
1: Try it. It doesn't work.
0: Appreciate the honesty. You've got two tickets to the Lazies at the Queens tomorrow night.
1: Right on. Thank you.
0: Let's check in with Brenda for traffic, brought to you by the Original Oil Tech, 9 Gowan Street in Barrie.
2: Hi, McCully. Northbound Highway 404 is still really slow from just north of Highway 401 up to approaching Major McKenzie, and then from just past Stouffville Road up through Van Dorf. Highway 400, heavy and slow from Shepherd to north of Rutherford, from Loytown as you make your way up through Canal Road. And then seeing a little bit of traffic as well through Barrie, northbound approaching Essa to north of it, southbound as you make your way approaching Bayfield down towards Dunlop. If you're traveling north of Barrie, seeing the slow traffic on Highway 12 Memorial over towards Highway 11. That collision around Line 15, southbound 11, are still off to the side, so heads up. And then north of there, that Highway 11, just has some light traffic now southbound through Kilworthy, but south of there, it is still pretty jammed both directions as you make your way through Muskoka Road 13. 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I'm Brenda Devine. More traffic in minutes on Rock 95.
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0: Calgary's Rock Station, Rock 95. I Want to Be Sedated from the Ramones, Young the Giants, My Body. 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No drive to Park Place for bonus bash passes this afternoon. 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Overnight rain, a low 13. It'll be mainly cloudy to start tomorrow, but clearing with sunshine by afternoon. Windy at a high 17. Saturday and Sunday, we'll both see temperatures around 17 with some sunshine. It's still 19 in Barrie. Let's find out the latest in traffic. Brenda Devine.
1: Good afternoon, McCulley. Still a busy go on that northbound 404, but from Fitch now as you travel up towards Major Mackenzie. So a little bit of an improvement. And then north of there as well, a little bit of an improvement, but still heavy from just north of Stouffville Road as you travel up through that Van Dorf construction. Highway 400 heavy and slow from Shepherd up through Rutherford, and then again from Lloydtown as you travel up through Canal Road. Just a little bit of traffic on the 400 here in Barrie through Essa. Southbound side from Bayfield down to Dunlop, a little bit slow. And then if you're traveling up in Orillia, Highway 12 from Memorial over towards 11 was slow and still busy on that southbound 11. Just a little bit of traffic traveling through Kilworthy, although it looks like it's mostly on the northbound side right now, but south of there from Rainbow Circle down through Severn Bridge, both directions as you travel through Muskoka Road 13. I'm Brenda Devine. More traffic in minutes on Rock 95.
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0: Your next chance at Rock 95 birthday bash passes to be caller 9 coming up just after 6 o'clock. Brenda Devine, what do you see in traffic?
1: Good evening, McCully. We do have that traffic on the Highway 11 to the north of us heading through Severn Bridge, both directions through Southwood. That's Muskoka Road 13. Do expect that delay, but north of there, everything is looking good. If you're traveling through the Barrie area, it's busy but moving along well, both the north and southbound on Highway 400. Traveling out of Toronto, that northbound 404, it's still pretty jammed from just north of Finch as you make your way up to just north of the 407. There's a collision there blocking lanes. It really doesn't pick up until you get past Major McKenzie, and there's still that collision southbound Highway 404 by Major McKenzie as well. On Highway 400, you've got slow traffic just as you travel approaching Finch, and that continues to be the case up through Rutherford. But to do get through there, more traffic approaching Highway 9 up towards Canal Road. Debt doesn't have to be a dead end. 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
0: It's 6 o'clock and time once again for Barrie 360 News. Good evening, Ian McLennan.
2: Good evening. Here's what Barrie's talking about. Ouch! The price of gas in Barrie expected to jump 14 cents between tomorrow and Saturday. Dan McTagg of Canadians for Affordable Energy predicts a 7 cent per liter increase tomorrow, another 7 cents on Saturday. That would boost the price for regular to $1.92.9 by the weekend. A heads up to Ward 10 voters in Barrie. The city says it's identified a printing error on voter information letters recently mailed out to Ward 10 voters, which caused the incorrect ward number to be listed on the letter. Updated Ward 10 letters are currently being mailed out, expected to begin arriving by Monday. The original pins issued to Ward 10 voters have been deactivated and cannot be used to vote. More information, you can get it at Barrie360.com. OPP have charged three people after a drug trafficking investigation in Orillia led to the seizure of drugs, two guns, and more than $20,000 and cash. Police say two search warrants were carried out yesterday at two locations on West Street following an investigation that began in the summer. Suspected cocaine and fentanyl among the drugs seized. The suspects, ages 19, 36, and 60, are from Orillia. A 39-year-old Innisfil man among eight people facing a slew of charges after a drug trafficking investigation in Dufferin County. OPP say the probe began in April. The Innisfil suspect is facing a total of 29 charges, including drug and weapons offenses, and 12 counts of failing to comply with the release order. Your tip could be today's top story. Text Barrie360 at 705-797-1111. The Barrie Colts will try to find the win column when they host Niagara tonight. Barrie off to an 0-4 start to the season. Eight games in the NHL, including the Flames in Seattle, Edmonton at Vancouver. Baseball playoffs, the last wild card series will be decided tonight. Philadelphia playing in Atlanta. NFL, the Steelers are in Cleveland. Going to rain overnight, the forecast in 30.
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2: Showers this evening and overnight, low 13 for tomorrow. Cloudy to start, clearing by late in the morning. Going to be windy, gust to 50 and 17. 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

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Nirvana Smells Like Teen Spirit in there as well. 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Cage the Elephant, Beaches in Tennessee on Rock 95. Phones are on hold, by the way.

0: Missouri's rock station, Rock 95. Theory of a Dead Man was Since You've Been Gone. Beaches in Tennessee, the latest from Cage the Elephant and the Doobie Brothers. On your drive home, it's 6:21. I'm McCulley. It's coming. November 13th, Rock 95 birthday bash. Our 38th birthday. You get the presents. You know the drill. The Happy Dad stage will be rocking with the Wild High, Big Sugar, Trans-Canada Highwaymen. 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We're looking for caller 9. Who's this?
1: It's Mike.
0: Mike, what's up?
1: I'm working, actually.
0: Back to work, Mike! Get back to work! But with a smile on your face, because you're going to the birthday bash.
1: Woo! Awesome! So happy.
0: Working and driving? What are you doing for work?
1: I deliver Amazon.
0: Thank you on behalf of everybody who relies on your timely services.
1: You're welcome.
0: Well, cheers at the birthday bash, November 13th.
1: It's wicked. My first time ever.
0: Ah, well, cheers to that, too. First timer coming to the party. More chances with Rachel on the way tonight. Right now, let's check in with Brenda Devine for what's happening in traffic.
2: Good evening. Looking good right now if you're traveling anywhere north of Barrie, the 400, Highway 11, even up through that construction area between Kilworthy and Severn Bridge. All looking good. If you're traveling out of the Toronto area, northbound Highway 404, traffic from Steeles up to approaching Major McKenzie, and then from Bloomington up through that Van Dorf construction, southbound is jammed from Finch down to the Don Valley Parkway, and on the 400 northbound as well, approaching Highway 407 up to Rutherford, and then a little bit of traffic between Highway 9 and Canal Road. I'm Brenda Devine. More traffic in minutes on Rock 95.
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Sheepdogs, Bad for Your Health, and Led Zeppelin's Immigrant Song, Barry's Rock Station, Rock 95. Speaking of Bad for Your Health, up next on What's Trending, the botched execution that has stirred a whole new raging debate about getting away with murder. It's after Collective Soul's Heavy.

0: They call the doom scrolling for a reason, so let me do it so you don't have to. Here's what's trending. The Prime Minister was in Northern Alberta, Fort McMurray, in my old stomping grounds, making an announcement about a pipeline. An initiative that is making provincial conservatives and federal liberals both happy at the same time. Barry360.com's got more on that. Did you hear about the botched execution in Tennessee last night? Talk about a roller coaster ride. The woman on trial for murder when she was 19 has spent almost 30 years in jail. Finally, the death comes. She gets a last-minute stay of execution, so they prolong it a day. And then last night, lethal injection doesn't work. Backup dose of lethal injection doesn't work. That's it. That's the protocol. She's still alive and gets taken to a hospital for medical attention, even though they were trying to kill her. Now, there's going to be an investigation because the doctor that was presiding over the execution also had a botched execution earlier this year in Tennessee. The governor's announced nobody else is getting executed for the rest of the year, and now all the lawyers are scrambling to, like, get people off of death row, and there's a push to get this woman. The universe doesn't want her dead, so she shouldn't be on death row anymore. Unbelievable story. Taking a little heat off the Cornell case. You've heard about this. That is enraging everyone who knows the details about the kids that had to write essays after sexually assaulting and in a group chat bragging about the victim. Unbelievable story. Wild times indeed. Let's check in with Brenna Devine for what's happening in traffic.
1: Hi there, Macaulay. Looking at that northbound Highway 404, still seeing this traffic from Steeles up through Major McKenzie, and then as you make your way approaching Bloomington up through Van Dorf, southbound still jammed from Finch down on the Don Valley Parkway. Southbound 400 also Shepherd to the 401, still a bit of volume, and the northbound side from Highway 407 up to north of Rutherford. And then you're pretty much good to go. As you travel through Barrie, it is busy. We do have some rain coming down, and of course, that's depending on where you are in our listening area. But if you're traveling north of Barrie, all those routes are in excellent shape. Even Highway 11 through Kilworthy and down through Severn Bridge, looking good. I'm Brenda Devine. More traffic in minutes on Rock 95.
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breaking, hands are shaking, bugs are crawling all over me. 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

0: Rock 95, Brian Adams brought to you Nathaniel Rateliff for the Night Sweats, S.O.B. It's a Thursday evening with McCulley. Thanks for making us the soundtrack to your drive home. Big thanks to Avalon Stone, quite possibly the future of rock and roll in Ontario, for dropping by the studio on the Canadian Showcase. 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The cameras were rolling. She is legit the real deal. It's at rock95.com. The rock princess Rachel is in after 7. She's got birthday bash passes coming up tonight. Let's find out what's happening in traffic one more time. Brenda.
1: Good evening. Still some light traffic on that northbound side of Highway 404 from Steeles up to Major McKenzie and then Bloomington up through that Van Dorf construction. Southbound side still heavy from Finch down to the Don Valley Parkway. Northbound traffic still from Highway 7 on Highway 400 as you travel up through Rutherford. And then you're pretty much good to go. Not seeing any delays through Barrie. Still moving along very well both directions. And then through the split, the 400 is good. Highway 11 is good. And it looks good now as you make your way anywhere through Severn Bridge up through Kilworthy in Gravenhurst. I'm Brenda Devine for traffic updates all day long. Follow us on X or Blue Sky at Barrie 360 Alerts.
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Right now, you got to lose. It's the Keys on Rock 95.

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0: Matthew Good, Hello Time Bomb is on Barry's Rock Station, Rock 95. Happy birthday bash season. 43 days away from the big day where we got a few things we're giving away. In fact, all our prizes total $100,000 or more, including the Diamonds and Dollars package from Griffin Jewelry, where, yeah, there's some diamonds and a gift card. 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But you already know the only way to win is, well, to win. 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
1: Hey, how's it going?
0: Ooh, I'm good. You're better. Who's this?
1: This is Paul.
0: Hi, Paul. Who are you more excited about? Big Sugar, TransCanada Highwayman, Wild High, or 20 grand?
1: You know, I love the boys in TransCanada Highwayman. I'm just happy. I'd be happy to see them.
0: Well, you already made the safe assumption, buddy. You're color 9. You're coming.
1: Woo! Right on, right on.
0: But you notice how he paused there? Just in case he wasn't color 9. I'm going to give you one more chance to win your way in before we're done tonight. After 9 o'clock feels like a good time. Depeche Mode on the way.
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0: Here are just a few shows to get you ready for the birthday bash coming up on November 13th. 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
5: 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Oh, good one, Mom. 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
4: 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Leonard Cohen and Joni Mitchell, The Untold Love Story.
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animals in cafes, when it's like the main feature, like a cat cafe, is there ever an animal that you think there should be the line drawn? What about one that's known to spit at the beaches? Right now it's T-shirt on Rock 95.

0: on Rock 95 and animal cafes. They're becoming a thing. There's even one, a cat cafe, getting ready to come to Barrie. But do you think there should be a line of where, okay, we're going to stop letting these animals not become a centered cafe? Because there's a Marcellus Drive over there. There's going to be a cat cafe. But in Serbia, they have alpaca cafes where there are six apparently very friendly alpacas with some pretty cute haircuts that just walk around while people are enjoying food. And if you have never had the pleasure of meeting an alpaca, man, they're a little sketchy. I mean, if you know their body language, you watch those ears come back, you know you're about to get a face full of saliva. But hey, if these are the nice, six, safe Serbia alpacas, by all means. But I feel like that's where the line is. As an animal that's going to spit at me is most likely going to spit at my food. But also, cat cafe coming to Barrie, which is kind of cool.
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dead-end streets, and every time I thought I got it made, it seemed the taste was not so sweet. So I turned myself to face me, but I've never caught a glimpse how the others must see the faker. 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

0: Local boy Grant Boyer on Rock 95, and every so often a request when it comes to Y'all Request Friday night. My favorite is usually it is a child asking about that song. And in my mind, it's Saturday morning where they wake up and, oh man, they just had way, way, way too much apple juice. But hey, tomorrow night, hang out. Why not? After 7 o'clock for your new rock. Sorry, I'll request Friday night. From the Weather Center, showers tonight. Gonna see some fog as well. Expect 10 to 20 millimeters of rain, depending on where you are, with low 13. And for your Friday, starting off cloudy, going to be clearing up throughout the day with a high of 17. In Barrie, at the moment, we're sitting at 19.
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2: And Prince Harry was actually down the road in Cookstown the other day. 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